0: Sunny across Sydney today, a top of 19 degrees. Tomorrow, sunny and 19. Showers on Thursday and 17 degrees. 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
5: Good morning, Sydney. 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
0: Just great songs.

0: Just Great Songs on Gold. Now, I've got a sneaking suspicion that you've got a bill that you need to be paid.
1: Oh, I do want one of my bills paid. My daughter wants me to have a tattoo. We both suffer with anxiety, and she wants me to have lavender with her matching tattoo. And we actually both have read Christian's book, and he's really helped us with our anxiety.
0: So how much is this tattoo going to cost?
1: $200 a tattoo. So two tattoos, $400, it's a lot of money, isn't it?
0: I'll have to take your word for it because I don't have any tattoos, but here's the good news. After the news, Christian could be calling you back in about 30 minutes to pay your tattoo bill.
1: Oh, okay, that'd be lovely. His book is amazing and so good in helping people with anxiety, a lot more than he realises, because I know he suffers himself.
0: I will pass that on.
1: Thank you.
2: We found the pub we wanted to reno. This Friday, we're doing the big unveil. The locals of Hellerdon can't wait for the big grand reopening of their pub, the Criterion.
3: My name's Nathan. We're a new local to the area. Criterion, it's a beautiful pub. Gary and Tracy are beautiful people, very friendly. Everyone here is very, very friendly. We get along really well. Everyone knows each other. We've got our own little spots in the bar that we sit on. Yeah, it's great. Couldn't happen to a nicer pub.
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22: 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At Blacktown, a crash on Bungarrabee Road at Maloney Street. Traffic affected in both directions. There's a broken down truck at Balcombe Hills. It's westbound coming off the M2 motorway at Old Windsor Road. Traffic lights are blacked out at Normanhurst, Dartford Road at Milsom Parade. Another couple of broken down trucks, one at Warrawee, the Pacific Highway, northbound at Hayden Avenue. And at Beverly Hills, a truck's broken down on King George's Road. It's in lane 2, southbound at Stony Creek Road. 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That's Sydney's latest traffic.
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25: Hi there, Sean Fraser with the latest. Say goodbye to toll admin fees. The $10 charge for motorists who don't have an e-tag will be scrapped in July.
26: Often they're higher than the tolls themselves. They're the $10 or $20 charge that will come on your toll notice. Previously, in a single year, more than $600 million of these administration fees were issued. Now, that number will be zero.
25: That's Transport Minister John Graham there. There's more toll cap relief on the way too. It will be reduced from $60 to $50 a week. All of this part of the state budget that will be announced this afternoon. The Deputy PM doesn't believe Anthony Albanese is headed for the same fate as Britain's Keir Starmer, who's resigned as Prime Minister despite winning the last election in a landslide. Britain's Labour Party is under increasing threat from the right-wing Reform UK Party, but Richard Marles has told Nine the politics isn't the same.
27: The way politics plays out is very specific to particular parts of the world, and what we're seeing happen with what's playing out in Britain is obviously a matter for them.
25: The family of shark attack victim Leah Stewart claims she is unlikely to regain consciousness for some time. They've released a statement explaining her condition remains critical but stable and that there is a long road ahead. The 34-year-old was mauled by a shark at Coogee on June 13. And one of the biggest names in the music industry, Clive Davis, has died at the age of 94. The record producer and label exec oversaw the careers of Whitney Houston, Kelly Clarkson, and Sean Diddy Combs.
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25: Mav Geyer has signed on with the Perth Bears for next season, following in the footsteps of his father. His dad, Mark, played 33 games for the Western Reds in 1995-96. The AFL has floated the idea of a mid-season tournament for silverware. It's just one of the talking points from the club CEO conference on the Gold Coast, which is focused on what the fixture will look like once Tassie enters the league in 2028. Other ideas include the season being cut down to 22 games or expanded to 24. And soccer fans have been forced to seek shelter due to bad weather at the FIFA World Cup. It happened midway through Argentina's match against Austria. Lionel Messi scored a brace in his side's 2-0 win.
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25: Mostly sunny across Sydney today, a top of 19 degrees. Tomorrow, sunny and 19. Showers on Thursday and 17 degrees. 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
7: All right, Sydney, as we inch closer to lunch, we've got another set of bills to pay. The Bank of Christian is open up. If you've got bills, I mean, who doesn't have bills? You could be getting a call similar to this one, which Christian put into Emma, and she was quite excited.
4: Oh, my God. Hello. How are you?
8: Oh, great. Thank you very much for picking up. I'm calling to pay off your water bill.
4: Oh, my God. That's fantastic. Thank you so much.
8: My pleasure, Emma. So it's $279. That is paid off. All gone.
4: Oh, you're the best. Thank you so much.
7: Okay, now it's your turn. Let's get your bill paid, if you have uploaded it, to thegoldwebsite.com.au, of course. And we'll do that in about 23 minutes' time, right after Elton John. Just great

0: It's Tin Hat Tuesday, where they get your calls on your favourite conspiracy theories. I love this segment.
1: I have always believed that Lady Di is still alive and is in a nursing home somewhere in France.
2: My biggest conspiracy theory is there's not 365 days in a year.
3: I was obsessed with Michael Jackson as a child, and I genuinely believe that transition of, look, that's not the real Michael Jackson.
0: And I'm just looking ahead. I can see I've got a David Bowie song on the way, and I was looking up some conspiracy theories about David Bowie, one of them being that he was literally an alien and he did return to space, hence all the space themes, and that he predicted the rise of Kanye West. Did he predict the fall, especially with that one song? Call Jonesy and Amanda this afternoon if you have one on 1355-22.
4: Friday morning, we are live from the pub that's been renovated over the last couple of weeks. The greatest pub in Australia, the Criterion Hotel, for the grand unveiling. This is exciting. An official welcome from the mayor.
5: Hey, Christian. I just wanted to say a huge thank you for doing what you are doing for the Criterion Hotel and our community. The pub is a key part and the heart of this town, and I cannot wait to see the transformation this Friday with Shannon Noel live, of course, which will be the icing on the cake.
4: Please, Mayor, this is your manor. We're in your house, so please come down Friday. Will she turn up in the mayoral robes and chains? Because the mayoral robes, and they get that big Mr. T sort of necklace thing going on.
6: Yes, yeah.
4: Beautiful.
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0: There is the literal alien, according to some conspiracy theorists. David Bowie on goal, just great songs. 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
23: 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In Rushcutters Bay, a crash, New South Head Road, eastbound just after Neild Avenue. There's a broken down truck at Beverly Hills on King George's Road. It's blocking a southbound lane at Stony Creek Road. Cecil Hills, new on and off ramps are now open for direct access between the M7 and the new M12 motorway. And in the Blue Mountains at Mount Victoria, the Great Western Highway remains closed both ways. The diversion of Chifley Road and Darling Causeway through Bell adds about 30 minutes to your trip. 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
26: Hey there, I'm Jai Morse. The state opposition admits it's alert, not alarmed, by the rise of One Nation. Fresh polling in the Daily Telegraph today shows that Pauline Hanson's party is now the second preferred political force in New South Wales behind Labor. The coalition sits in third. Liberal leader Kelly Sloane's told Nine there's still a lot of time to win back voter support.
27: We have about 9 months to go until the state election. Of course, I'm listening, but when you look at the reasons for that concern, it's all cost of living. And today's budget day in New South Wales, this is a Labor government that sent our economy backwards in New South Wales.
26: In other news, Sydney's toll roads will soon be capped at $50 a week instead of $60. The announcement comes ahead of the state budget being released today. Transport Minister John Graham says motorists in Western Sydney who head into the city will see the biggest benefit.
28: The toll cap, currently $60 a week, will drop to just $50 a week, in a great benefit to motorists who are on our toll roads often. The same drivers who are hit hard by fuel costs will now benefit from this lower toll cap. Overwhelmingly, they're in Western Sydney.
26: The family of shark attack victim Leah Stewart claims she's unlikely to regain consciousness for some time. They've released a statement explaining her condition remains critical but stable and that there's a long road ahead. The 34-year-old was mauled by a shark at Coogee Beach on June 13. And Sydney's elite Cranbrook School has lodged a $4 million development application to remove its indoor pool. The space will be converted into classrooms as the school transitions to co-education.
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26: In sport, the Blues will have some tough selection calls to make following the scratching of Latrell Mitchell. The Rabbitoh tore his calf at training yesterday, ruling him out of the Origin decider. Former Blues skipper Paul Gallen telling 100% Footy, New South Wales needs experience.
29: Liam Martin's probably got to come in. Stephen Crichton comes back into consideration. Turbo comes into consideration. But at the end of the day, we can pick who we want. I'm sort of with Gus a little bit. I'm not worried about who we pick. I'm worried about what we do.
26: And the AFL has admitted another clock error for the season occurred during Saturday's clash between Carlton and GWS. The league says human error was at fault for 37 seconds being added to the clock in the final quarter. Four issues have now occurred this season.
25: Terry White Chemmart are dedicated to keeping busy people moving. 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
26: partly sunny today, a top of 17 degrees. Fine and sunny tomorrow with some wet weather expected on Thursday, sticking around for the weekend. Right now it's 14 degrees in both the west and the city. 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
10: Hi there, got Tony Tenaglia this afternoon. It is 12 o'clock, which means it is totally 80s time. We have got a whole hour dedicated to 80s music. And we'll play some of your favourites as well. Now, do you remember the name of the band that Belinda Carlisle was in before she went solo? The Go-Go's. We've got them coming up in this hour's Totally 80s Triple Play. Want to hear your favourites? 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Now, we're going to play you the title track to an album that saw George Michael make history with. He became the first white solo male artist to reach number one on what was then known as the Billboard Top Black Albums chart, now known as the R&B and Hip Hop chart. And that song we'll play after this from The Boss. Bruce Springsteen kicks off Totally 80s here on Gold. Just great songs.

0: Cyndi Lauper's Time After Time, wrapping up today's Totally 80s Triple Play on Goal. Just great songs. We got Tony Tenaglia this afternoon. Got an artist celebrating a birthday today who, once his band disbanded, he went on to become a Church of England vicar. And it seems like everybody knew that was going to happen except him, including his nephew.
1: My nephew, Ollie, when he was a teenager, he said to me, "Were you in a band?" And I went, "Yeah." And he went, "What, a real band?" I went, "Yeah." And he looked me up on YouTube and he saw a video. And at the end he went, "Blimey, even then you can tell there's a vicar struggling to get out."
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0: Miles Black Velvet puts the seal on today's Totally 80s here on Gold. Just great songs. Yep, we are done and dusted for today, but we will be back from midday tomorrow. It's Tony Tenaglia this afternoon. And now look, when the Bank of Christian opens, Christian gives you cash to pay off your bill. And sometimes he also gives you a nice little surprise on the side, like he did for Doug.
1: Congratulations, you and your wife, I understand, about to celebrate 35 years of marriage. That is incredible.
2: July 6th, it's gone so quick.
1: So look, you got a car service bill. That's $359. I'd like to take care of that for you. I'm also going to give you a bunch of flowers to celebrate this and also a bunch of flowers for your wife as well.
2: Ah, that is so good. You guys are absolutely superheroes. I really do appreciate this. Really, really, really goes a long way. Thanks a lot.
0: Christian's going to pay another bill in the next 30 minutes. If you'd like it to be yours, upload it now to thegoldwebsite.com.au.
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4: 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We've got our own little spots in the bar that we sit on. Yeah, it's great. Couldn't happen to a nicer pub.
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27: 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Earlier, track fire now been put out, but second at Lane 1 northbound through Kellyville, Alwyn's Road approaching Sunny Hot Road. There are delays back about half a kilometre heading up northwest. M7 travelling well past the M4 down towards the Hume Motorway. And that's a good run, Ingleburn Campbelltown. With the M5, steady past King George's Road out towards Warbank Avenue. No problems, the M4 out of Granville up towards the Cumberland Highway, Prospect Highway. But busy Marston Park, Richmond Road between the M7 and Townsend Road. $20 million could be yours with Oz Lotto. Grab a ticket now. It could be kind of life-changing. 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That's Sydney's latest traffic.
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30: Good afternoon, I'm Chandra Llewellyn. Today's Budget Day in New South Wales. Motorists are getting extra cost of living relief under measures announced in the state budget. The weekly toll cap will be reduced from $60 to $50 for 12 months from July. The government saying regular users could save an extra $520 a year. Treasurer Daniel Mookies handed down his fourth budget.
31: We think every dollar counts. And we think every family that is battling such pressure on their finances deserves to know that the government's on their side.
30: The PM has confirmed Labor's first range of tax reforms will pass the Senate with the support of the Greens. The federal government vowed to back amendments cracking down on self-managed super funds and also agreed to an extension of the NDIS inquiry. Anthony Albanese says the tax reforms are important and ambitious.
32: Most Australians have nothing to sell but their time, nothing to give but their hard work. And that's how they earn an income. That's how they put food on the table. And we want those people, those hard-working Australians, to have the opportunity to own their own home.
30: UK voters are still optimistic about the future of Britain despite Sir Keir Starmer's resignation. It comes as Adrian Burnham said he will stand to replace the PM. This man telling the ABC he is hopeful.
33: Andy Burnham will change Britain for the better.
30: And a man's been charged with allegedly making a bomb threat on a flight from Sydney to Malaysia.
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30: Updating sports, scans have confirmed South Sydney's Latrell Mitchell has a torn calf. In a fresh blow to New South Wales, ahead of State of Origin, Mitchell was in contention for a call-up to the blue squad. Norway's beaten Senegal 3-2 in the World Cup group stage, with Erling Haaland scoring two goals. Lionel Messi broke the all-time record for FIFA World Cup goals, scoring twice as Argentina beat Australia 2-0. Earlier, France thumped the Graham Arnold-coached Iraq 3-0. And tennis, Christopher O'Connell, Dane Sweeney and Bernard Tomic have all advanced in Wimbledon qualifying. The Aussies picking up wins overnight to get to the next stage. That's news and sport.
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30: Sunny and a top of 18 degrees in the city. Sunny tomorrow with a late shower 19. Showers Thursday 19. And right now it's 17 degrees in Penrith. And one pub, $250,000 worth of renovations needed, and a deadline of this Friday. See the latest on Christian O'Connell's Save Our Pub on the Gold Facebook page.
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4: And it's Tony Tenaglia this afternoon. You know, these days we are sacrificing living our life because we are paying bills, and the bills just keep going up, which means that there is less and less money for us to go out and enjoy ourselves, whether it be to maybe have dinner with friends or maybe go and see a movie or maybe even get a massage done. What about we give you a little financial relief and we pay one of your bills? What we need you to do is upload a bill to thegoldwebsite.com.au and stay by your phone, because your phone could ring at any time. I mean, Christian could ring you at 4 a.m. No, he won't do that. Or will he? Well, look, if your phone starts to ring, please answer it. It could be Christian with some good news to let you know he is going to pay your bill. In the next 20 minutes, Christian is going to pay one. Here's Bryan Adams' Summer of 69 on Gold. Just great songs.

0: Just great songs. Sydney's Gold 101.7 with the Goo Goo Dolls and Iris. One of the very few songs where the title is never mentioned in it.
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0: The new look Criterion Hotel opens this Friday. So only a couple of days to get the rest of the work done. But what we are loving is how much the community is getting behind this project. And what makes this more exciting is seeing the mayor get behind this project.
2: Now, we've had this message. An official welcome.
3: Hey, Christian. It's Tanya Milligan, Mayor of the Lockyer Valley. I just wanted to say a huge thank you for doing what you are doing for the Criterion Hotel and our Helidon community. 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
0: 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Hey, big thanks to Forex who are helping getting behind this project. The pub's calling somewhere between the first sip and the last laugh. It's always a 4X. 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

0: Just Great Songs. This is Gold with Vance, Joy and Riptide. Now, if you have uploaded a bill to the goldwebsite.com.au, there's a chance you might get a phone call from a number you don't recognise. Please answer it. Could be Christian to tell you he's got some cash for you. Haven't uploaded a bill yet? Do it now, because see, the Bank of Christian could open at any time. It's Tony Tenaglia this afternoon. You know, there's a band that once questioned how much they wanted to be famous. Their debut album was voted by music critics to be the number one record of the year over Michael Jackson's Thriller. Now, this put a lot of pressure on the band. They almost didn't go on after that. You're going to find out who they are in around 30 minutes' time, because we'll play a song from them. You're on Gold.
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2: 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Fiona Ellis-Jones here from Your News Now. It's a pleasant 17 degrees this afternoon, but we can't let this warmer weather fool us. 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
6: 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Well, there, car fire for the M4 Homebush, westbound lane 1 near Homebush Bay Drive. And we cleared a car fire out of Kellyville. That was on Owens Road northbound up towards Sunny Hill Road. That's been cleared. No problems I'm seeing for the M1 up to Newcastle, Central Coast, or the M1 off the Princess Highway down towards Wollongong. Steady run for Heathcote Road between Princess Highway and Liverpool. Your motorway looking good past Lorellin Road. An earlier crash was cleared, Campbelltown, Killycar Road at Lorellin Road. 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That's Sydney's latest traffic.
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9: Hey there, I'm Chandra Llewellyn with the latest news. A major property industry group is criticising the New South Wales budget, claiming it does little to tackle the state's housing supply crisis. Urban Task Force CEO Tom Forrest saying the government has funded roads and schools but failed to provide incentives for new housing development.
10: Our only hope is the government's taken a strategic decision not to include housing supply initiatives in the budget and instead to wait for the election campaign that we know is coming up.
9: As part of the budget, the weekly toll cap will be slashed from $60 to $50 for 12 months. Meanwhile, Opal fares for public transport will be frozen for a year to ease cost of living measures, and vehicle registration for private cars will be cut by $100 next year. The Greens will support tax changes that will rein in the capital gains tax discount and negative gearing concessions. The minor party decided to back the legislation after the Albanese government tightened rules for self-managed super funds. Labor's also agreed to extend the inquiry into its overhaul of the NDIS by another 2 months. To other news, the Australian Veterinary Association is calling for vet students to be included in financial support programs. It follows recent workforce survey, which found 44% of regional vet jobs take more than a year to fill. And after 188 years, David Jones has appointed its first female CEO.
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9: Updating sport, Broncos veteran Ben Hunt is set to play on, rejecting any retirement talk. He signed a one-year extension at the Broncos, keeping him at Red Hill until the end of the 2027 season. Australia faces Pakistan in the T20 Women's World Cup overnight in the UK. Our Aussie women are out to make it 4 from 4 the tournament. Former Wimbledon champion Marketa Vondrousova has been banned for 4 years after refusing a drug test. The Czech player didn't provide a sample during an out-of-competition test at her home in December. Christopher O'Connell and Bernard Tomic are through to the next round of Wimbledon qualifying. That's news and sport.
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9: Sunny and a top of 18 degrees in the city. Sunny tomorrow with a late shower 19. Showers Thursday 19. And right now it's 17 degrees in Penrith. And one pub, $250,000 worth of renovations needed and a deadline of this Friday. See the latest on Christian O'Connell's Save Our Pub on the Gold Facebook page.
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13: Tony Tenaglia this afternoon. Time is running out to get your bill paid. If you have not yet uploaded a bill to thegoldwebsite.com.au, please hurry up and do it. The last bills will be paid on Friday. Could be a school fees bill. Could be new tyres you need for the car. Could just be a utility bill. It doesn't matter. Whatever the bill is that's doing your head in, please upload it. And then make sure your phone is handy because you could get a call from Christian at any time. If your phone starts to ring and you don't recognise the number, please answer it anyway. Could be Christian with some good news for you. Now, in the next 20 minutes, we're going to hear from the band who questioned how much they wanted to be famous after their debut album was voted by music critics at number one ahead of Michael Jackson's Thriller. Put a lot of pressure on this band. Right now, John Farnham.

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1: Music.
0: A hug you can hear. A postcard from the past. A kick in the heart. A great song is everything. Gold 101.7. Just great songs.

0: Just great songs. This is Gold and Tony Tenaglia this afternoon. You know, Tuesday is fast becoming one of my favourite days of the week because with Jonesy and Amanda, it is Tin Hat Tuesday. This is where you get to share your conspiracy theories and your conspiracy stories. Now, there's a lot that come through that I go, yeah, there's no way that that could be real. But then there's others that just thoroughly entertain me. So if you've got a conspiracy theory you want to share with Jonesy and Amanda, you'll have a chance to do that this afternoon. Jonesy and Amanda next for the drive home.
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16: 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In Blacktown, heavy conditions on Sunny Holt Road at Bessemer Street northbound with a three-car crash. Closing off the left-hand lane as a truck and car crash in Vineyard. Windsor Road southbound on the approach to Groves Avenue. A three-car collision, Lidcombe Joseph Street at Amy Street with the right southbound lane currently out of action. M4 motorway getting patchy now westbound Cumberland Highway through to the M7. The M5 motorway is also under pace outbound past Henry Lawson Drive towards Moorbank Avenue. Here's a great tax tip. 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That's Sydney's latest traffic.
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6: Hey there, I'm Chandra Llewellyn with the latest news. The New South Wales Treasurer has handed down his fourth and final budget today with motorists the biggest winners. It includes cheaper transport and funding for those fleeing domestic violence. The budget will also see a record $10.3 billion boost to health funding over 4 years. Daniel Mucki is saying the state is on track to return to surplus in 2027-28.
19: We are keeping debt under control so we can deliver more relief today. We're unapologetic about wanting to pay our bond investors less so we can help families more.
6: The Greens and Labor have reached an agreement with capital gains tax and negative gearing changes to pass through Parliament this week. As part of the agreement, an inquiry into the federal government's proposed overhaul of the NDIS has also been extended by 8 weeks. Greens leader Larissa Waters says the party will support the tax reforms.
20: We will not stop fighting for renters. We will not stop fighting for young people and for all Australians to be able to afford a roof over their head.
6: A ransom note relating to the disappearance of Nancy Guthrie claims she died, according to investigators. The mother of the NBC Today show's Savannah Guthrie was believed to have been kidnapped earlier this year. Search teams have been scouring the desert, but she hasn't been found. And one of the biggest names in the music industry, Clive Davis, has died at the age of 94.
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6: Updating sport, the Rabbitohs fear Latrell Mitchell's calf injury could be worse than they thought. He left training earlier yesterday and underwent scans, which could be a blow for their clash with the Eels on Thursday night. In AFL Brisbane, Sam Draper insists he's back to full fitness and playing with confidence after overcoming a torn Achilles. The ruckman hurt himself playing for Essendon last year, but says he's bounced back at the Lions.
21: To play, I think, maybe 12 games or whatever in a row was a really good thing for me. And, yeah, definitely had some times there last year where I was not sure if I was going to play again. And to be back playing and feeling good is a great feeling. So now I look forward to the second half of the season and what that can bring. And it brings me a lot of excitement.
6: That's news and sport.
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6: Sunny and a top of 18 degrees in the city. Sunny tomorrow with a late shower 19. Showers Thursday 19. And right now it's 17 degrees in Penrith. 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
33: 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That's what the J stands for.
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36: Brendan and Amanda, and you're on the same show.
37: We're mass
38: communicating.
37: Jody
38: and Amanda,
37: it's showtime. Well, hello, Amanda. How are you today?
36: I'm good. How are you going?
38: I'm doing all right. I'm getting good grades.
36: I know you like to start the show with a joke.
38: Well, I like entertainment. I like doing this.
36: These might be two separate things.
38: And I like entertainment.
36: Let me explain.
38: I like being entertained. I like entertaining people.
36: I was watching a YouTube show last night with Harley. It was just a whole lot of compilations, a whole lot of different comedians, English comedians, doing one-liners.
38: It's not from a long time ago, is it?
36: Yeah.
38: Okay.
36: It's not the rat that, it's not vaudeville.
38: Okay, so we don't need the intro?
36: I don't want a big intro.
39: Make them laugh, make them laugh. We don't need that.
36: Some of them were so, because most of them, if it's just a one-liner, are puns. And even I, during a lot of it, was just going, ugh.
38: Yeah.
36: But I woke up this morning and two of them were still stuck in my head. So are you ready to share?
38: Okay, let's go. Here we go.
36: There's two movie executives talking to each other. One said, did you hear that Marie Osmond is in a new movie? And word is, it's the worst film ever made. And the other one said, Warner Brothers? And he said, yeah, I've already done that. That's funny.
38: That is funny.
36: Do you get it, Ryan?
40: Yeah, I get it.
36: You remember, because she's got brothers?
38: Yep.
36: Warner
38: Osmond
36: Brothers.
38: Family. They're a Mormon family from...
36: Oh, yeah, I don't need the entire backstory.
38: Well, you know, the kids these days don't know anything.
36: Well, he said he knew he. He said he... I've got one more.
38: A toothy musical family.
36: What do you call the bit between the front door and the back door in a Portuguese chicken shop? The peri-perineum.
38: Okay.
36: That's good. That's good. Out of an hour and a half, they're the two that I remembered.
38: Peri-perineum. We should bring back Pot of Gold. Remember Pot of Gold? The Pot of Gold.
36: And Bernard King. Remember I told you that Bernard King upset my friend's mother.
38: Bernard King, by the way, was a flamboyant
36: and a
38: chef.
36: Really mean, but also a very mean judge on a talent show.
38: Yeah, on Pot of Gold.
36: And he upset my friend because he was just a young boy at the time. Because Bernard King swept into an airport and told off my friend's mother because she was standing on his cape.
38: You know, I was talking to Kyle Sandilands the other day. I think he could wear a cape. I said, you should start wearing
36: Frank
38: a cape.
36: He's not Frank Tring.
38: I think you should start wearing a cape. Just getting around with a cape. You've got to have a hook in this business. And I said, maybe.
36: Why don't you wear a cape?
38: I'm too
36: you'd
38: thin.
36: Look
38: for
36: like
38: a cape.
36: You'd look like Dracula.
38: Yeah. I'm too thin and pasty.
36: Isn't your mother always said how pale you look?
38: Oh, you look pale. Get out in the sun. Anyway.
36: Hold on to suck your blood.
38: Action-packed show today. It's Tin Hat Tuesday. Of course it is.
36: We're going to talk to Emma Gillespie. This is a big thing that's happened that's been revealed just overnight, is that AI is stealing the data of many Australian musicians, most of Australia's great musicians, to train Mrs. Bumnuts on AI to write a song.
38: Richard Clapton texted me last night. He's very distressed. 150 of his songs have been stolen by AI.
36: Has he got 150 songs?
38: Yeah, of course he's got a huge back catalog.
36: Mrs. Bumnuts, hands off.
38: So hands off our Richard. Also coming up, Instagram, and we can't do anything till we do the Fast Five.
36: Please give us a call, 1355 22.
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36: The peri-perineum, do you get it?
38: I get it, man.
36: Good.
38: And I like it.
36: Good.
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2: Fast Five.
0: Question three.
4: It's going to Kate in East Hills. Hello, Kate.
5: Hi, Jonesy and Amanda. How are you going today?
4: Very well, thank you. Which music group is often credited with popularising the term mullet for the famous hairstyle? Jonesy said earlier that this band had a song called Mullet Head.
5: Mullet Head. You know what? I didn't know up until that clue, but I think it's Beastie Boys.
4: It's the Beastie Boys.
0: The Beastie Boys. Here is how it goes.
4: Is that written by the Carpenters?
0: You know, in the 90s...
4: That's awful.
0: And I had a mullet. We didn't even have a name for it.
4: It was just your hair.
0: It was just your hair. I remember my mother saying to me just on the eve of my wedding, "Oh, Brendan, please get that haircut. Get that ridiculous haircut." And I said, and I grabbed it. It was a very long, luxuriant mullet. I said, "Mum, this is never going out of fashion."
4: Yeah. And how many bridesmaids did it take to get it up the aisle? It
0: took 16 bridesmaids.
4: Did it? Mm. Question four for you here, Kate. What nighttime habit is medically known as sleep bruxism?
5: Sleep bruxism. I am going to guess that it is waking up in the middle of the night.
4: No, it's not.
0: That's the night terrors, isn't it?
4: I think, no, there's a difference between night terrors and just waking up in the middle of the night.
0: Mm-hmm.
4: Like a bladder can be that.
0: Yeah. Did your bladder wake you up again?
4: Again, luckily.
0: Unfortunately. Harrison's in Baldwin.
4: Hi, Harrison.
6: Hi, how are you?
4: Very
0: Baldwin
4: well.
0: Calling.
4: So what nighttime habit is medically known as sleep bruxism? It happens to many people.
6: I'm going to go with grinding teeth.
4: It is grinding teeth, as they say here, driven by stress, genetics or sleep disruptions.
0: Mm-hmm.
4: It can exert up to 250 pounds of force, often causing morning headaches, jaw pain and tooth damage.
0: Just stop doing it.
4: Well, thank you, Brendan. People, just stop doing it.
0: Harrison, this is question five. It's coming your way. House of the Dragon is a prequel to which fantasy series?
6: I'm going to go with Game of Thrones.
0: You know it.
4: Hey, Ryan, you're a Game of Thrones person, aren't you?
7: I haven't watched it. I've seen little bits of it.
4: Actually, maybe, Harrison, you can help with this. Mm. Apparently, in the latest season of House of the Dragon, is this true that the latest sort of incest moment is a mother and son, not the TV show, mother and son, sharing a kiss?
6: Look, I don't want to upset anyone, but I actually haven't seen the show, to be honest.
4: No.
0: Oh, okay.
4: No, neither have I.
0: See, that's the thing. We can all let fly about the whole...
4: Yeah, but I think most people who saw it would be anxious. What do you think, Ryan?
7: Yeah, I've just looked it up. Yeah, there was a mother and son kiss in the first episode. Season three's out now.
0: Keep it in the home. Keep it in the home. No one wants to see it. Congratulations to you, Harrison. You've won the jam pack, a double pass to see Simple Minds live. Simple Minds with special guest Gary Numan live 2027 touring Australia in February 2027. Tickets available now from destroyalllines.com. But Harrison, you have the tickets.
6: Thank you very much. Sounds awesome. Can't wait.
4: Thanks, Harrison.
0: Good on you, mate. If you'd like to join us, you can. JonesyMadden.com.au for the Fast Five.
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9: 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Mockrow Park on Lanco Road at Epping Road. A car's broken down for your southbound run. Lidcombe, a three-car crash. Joseph Street at Amy Street. The north and southbound right turn lanes have been blocked off. In Blacktown, Sunny Holt Road at Bessemer Street. Delays northbound with a three-car pile-up closing off the left-hand lane. In Vineyard with a truck and car crash on Windsor Road southbound on the approach to Groves Avenue. M for motorway building up around Pitt Street in each direction. Homebush West, heavy Centenary Drive south at Arthur Street. 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That's Sydney's latest traffic.
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1: We found the pub we wanted to reno. 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The locals can't wait for the big grand reopening of their pub, the Criterion.
2: Yeah, my name's Nathan. 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Gary and Tracy are beautiful people, very friendly. Everyone here is very, very friendly. We get along really well. Everyone knows each other. We've got our own little spots in the bar that we sit on. Yeah, it's great. Couldn't happen to a nicer pub.
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12: 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In Lidcombe, Joseph Street at Amy Street 3, car crash with a north and southbound right turn lane blocked off. In Macquarie Park on Lanco Road at Epping Road, we've got a car that's broken down southbound. Into Vineyard, Windsor Road approaching Groves Avenue, truck and car collision with the left southbound lane currently blocked off. We're looking pretty heavy around Auburn, Parramatta Road westbound towards Rawson Street. M4 runtime from the tunnel westbound to the M7, a little over half an hour. No stamp duty, no worries. 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That's City's latest traffic.
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15: Hey there, I'm Chandra Llewellyn. Today is Budget Day in New South Wales, with motorists getting extra cost of living relief under measures announced in the state budget. The weekly toll cap would be reduced from $60 to $50 for 12 months from July. The government saying regular users could save an extra $520 a year. Treasurer Daniel Mookie handing down his fourth and final budget.
16: We think every dollar counts. And we think every family that is battling such pressure on their finances deserves to know that the government's on their side.
15: The PM has confirmed Labor's first range of tax reforms will pass the Senate with the support of the Greens. The federal government vowed to back amendments cracking down on self-managed super funds and also agreed to an extension of the NDIS inquiry. Anthony Albanese says the tax reforms are important and ambitious.
17: Most Australians have nothing to sell but their time, nothing to give but their hard work. And that's how they earn an income. That's how they put food on the table. And we want those people, those hard-working Australians, to have the opportunity to own their own home.
15: UK voters are still optimistic about the future of Britain despite Sir Keir Starmer's resignation. It comes as Adrian Burnham said he would stand to replace the PM. This man telling the ABC he is hopeful.
18: And the
11: Burnham will change Britain for the better.
15: And Kylie Minogue and director Quentin Tarantino have been spotted filming a funeral scene in Wales.
14: The biggest ever end of financial year sale at Alpine Spas is on now, with huge savings across the entire range. 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
15: Updating sport, NRL premiers. The Broncos have received a boost after re-signing Ben Hunt to the side. He'll stay with Brisbane until the end of the 2027 season. Hooker Corey Pake says he's a great addition to the club.
18: We're excited to have him around, mate. He brings so much to this group in terms of leadership, and the bloke that's played that many games, it's great to have him around.
15: Scans have confirmed South Sydney's Latrell Mitchell has a torn calf in a fresh blow to New South Wales ahead of State of Origin. And at the Football World Cup, Norway have pipped Senegal 3-2. France eased past Iraq 3-0. And Argentina also booked their spot in the next round.
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15: Mostly clear with an overnight low of 9 degrees. Tomorrow, a late shower or 2, 19. Showers Thursday, 19. Friday, 18. And right now in the city, it's 18 degrees. 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And a deadline of this Friday. 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
22: We're doing live!
23: Josie and Amanda, those are two great names.
24: Such a scam.
22: I'm not a scam.
25: Sense the chemistry between them, but how much of that is real?
26: Mind your own business and shut your pie hole.
23: I wish you well with your show.
27: Well, it's Tuesday. That means Tin Hat Tuesday.
26: I have to get the alfoil out.
27: Yeah, of course. Where is the alfoil?
26: Well, I've got the hat somewhere. I hide them because if we have guests in here any other time, it's too hard to explain what the hats are.
27: We had some rissoles.
26: Makes us look a bit
27: last
26: weird.
27: Last night, we don't have any alfoil at home and I had to wrap them in
26: here.
27: Cling wrap.
26: The hats are
27: and they were
26: here.
27: Too hot. You know when you wrap it in cling wrap and it's too hot, it gets all melty? Not good.
26: Okay.
27: So can I borrow some of the alfoil? Can I from
26: please,
27: your...
26: but we have our hats here, but they are, I hide them away so we don't have to explain what tin hats are doing in our studio at any other time.
27: One out. Asks the question, will Rob, our regular contributor.
26: Our Robular.
27: Robular. Because he's got his own intro now.
28: To do what? To go where? To do what? To go where? To do what? To go where? To go where? To go where?
27: Oh.
26: Then remember someone had a conspiracy theory about him, saying he wasn't real.
27: That's right. Rob's not real.
26: We've just disappeared up our own wazoos with all of this.
27: I've got a great one today, and it's a reasonable...
26: You're going to put glad wrap on your head.
27: No, it's a reasonable conspiracy theory. It's reasonable.
26: I don't know if we've got a place for that.
27: There's always place for reasonable things. You know what's unreasonable? Australian artists being ripped off by bastard AI.
26: Emma Gillespie's across that story, and she's joining us next.
27: On Gold.

0: Gold. Hello there. It's Jonesy and Amanda driving you home. Possibly the best enunciation in song. Would you agree?
1: He does a nice job of it.
0: Next to, say, Sophie Ellis-Bextor, Murder on the Dance Floor. Can't think of anyone else.
1: Well, the opposite of Australian Crawl, really.
0: No need to come forward, James. Don't. Why do you do that? Today is Tin Hat Tuesday.
1: It's Tin Hat Tuesday. This is where we want your conspiracy theories, but I do like to kick us off with some of the stuff I found during the week. This one is about the World Cup. Let me say clearly, I don't necessarily believe these things. In fact, I don't believe these
0: things. We have the tin hats on.
1: We've got our tin hats on, but this is interesting. Someone stumbled upon a leaked list of FIFA winners online. People are convinced the World Cup is rigged. So this list goes back to 1930 and lists all the winners. And you go, yeah, of course, of course, of course. 2022, this was found just before 2022, and it said that Argentina were going to win. Yes. Do you want me to tell you who this year is predicted to win? No? Okay, we'll leave it at that.
0: No,
1: yes.
0: Who?
1: According to this, it's been arranged by FIFA for Portugal to win.
0: Portugal.
1: The next World Cup in 2030 will be won by France.
0: Yep.
1: 2034, Belgium. 2042, Spain.
0: Oh. No need to watch the round ball watch game anymore.
1: Watch this space.
0: Well, it was
1: when I first saw the list, I thought, wow, a psychic's predicted this. And someone said, no, you idiot. They're saying it's rigged.
0: It was prophesied in The Simpsons, Mexico and Portugal.
1: In the final.
0: Yeah.
1: Yeah, well, look, keep an eye out for all of that. I'll put these up on our socials so you can keep an eye out for the next 100 years.
0: Good eye.
1: Have you heard of the Mandela effect?
0: Yes, I have. Nelson Mandela, common belief that he died in jail when he did not.
1: Yes, it is like when...
0: It's like the Streisand effect.
1: No, it's not.
0: Well, it's different, but the Streisand effect, she was trying to hide some beachfront property that she had. She'd done some work on it. It was on an internet site. It had about 12 views. She took it to court, complained, and it went worldwide.
1: That's different to this. That's the Streisand effect.
0: Of course, of course.
1: The Mandela effect...
0: I was just showing off.
1: ...is a psychological and... So the wanker effect. The Mandela effect is a psychological and internet phenomenon where large groups of people share the exact same false memory of a past event, a pop culture moment, or a historical fact. For example, as you say, the term was coined in 2009 by paranormal researcher Fiona Broom, who discovered that she, along with thousands of other people, had vivid memories of Nelson Mandela dying in prison, whereas in fact he died in 2013. He didn't die in 1990. And it's as if the belief of this is that we're all coming from a different time continuum and our timelines have merged and some have different memories of things.
0: Right. Because there's the Irwin effect as well. People believe that they saw Steve Meaty's demise by the stingray. That has never been publicised.
1: No. Well, the Mandela effect has now hit Hall & Oates. You know Hall & Oates?
0: Yep. John Hall, Daryl Hutz.
1: Yep, but you think of the band.
0: Daryl Hall,
1: Hall & Oates.
0: Yep.
1: You think of the band Hall & Oates.
0: Yep.
1: They've never, ever been called Hall & Oates. If you go to their album covers, to their official releases, to all their credits, it's Daryl Hall and John Oates. They are never credited as Hall & Oates. I would have sworn black and blue that band was called Hall & Oates and it was written on all the album covers, Hall & Oates.
0: No, I can't go for that. No can do.
1: So you didn't ever think that they were called Hall & Oates?
0: I always thought they were Hall & Oates.
1: Yeah.
0: That's what I just said. I can't go for that. No can do. What you're saying.
1: You're saying you don't agree with the Mandela effect on Hall & Oates. You've confused yourself now. You know why? Because there's a smell of Chinese food outside our studio.
0: What's going on with the Chinese food?
1: Can you smell it
0: in here? Or is it because we're wearing this foil head?
1: Maybe. Last night's takeaway is inside our tin hats.
0: My head is cooking.
1: All right. Well, they are the ones I've come across this week.
0: 13:55:22. If you would like to join us, Tin Hat Tuesday is in session. Got some good ones. Got two good conspiracies coming up.
1: You do?
0: Yeah, I've got a good conspiracy coming up, which is helpful.
1: Oh, okay.
0: Yeah. We'll have that for you, and you can join us on Gold.
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3: 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In Clyde on James Roos Drive, a van's broken down approaching the M4 motorway on ramp westbound. In Lidcombe, Dosa Street at Amy Street, 3-car crash north and southbound lane are blocked off. Jeddah Road at Joadja Road in Prestons, there is a 2-car collision where 2 or 3 eastbound lanes have been blocked, and now a contraflow condition is in place here to help motorists pass in each direction. In Vineyard, earlier truck and car crash, Windsor Road approaching Groves Avenue. Heavy traffic for the M5 motorway travelling westbound at Milperra Henry Lawson Drive. 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

0: real.
1: 55, 22.
0: Let's put on our tin hats. What have you got for us?
2: How you going, guys?
1: Good, thanks, bro.
2: I believe there's a cure for cancer.
1: Okay.
0: Yeah, what is it?
2: I don't know what it is, but there has to be a cure for cancer. People that have lots of money go past cancer and they get out of it. People like us that don't have much money, there's no cure.
0: So who's doing that? Who's doing that?
2: The government.
0: Yeah. Why? Why, Gabriel?
2: Because they make so much money off donations and everything.
1: Mm-hmm.
2: They don't want to let that go.
1: It does seem odd. Gabriel, are you into vaccines?
2: No.
1: Okay. So on one hand, they see this is what we're looking at. In 100 years' time, when they look at chemotherapy, they say, God, back in the 2026, they were using chemotherapy to cure cancer. There's no cure for cancer, to halt cancer.
0: Yeah, but there's new immunotherapies around.
1: Yep.
0: There's lots of stuff that is doing incredible work in the cancer field.
1: But I do
0: like to think that the hardworking cancer researchers are keeping it to themselves.
1: Yeah. Richard Scollier, for example,
0: yes,
1: he was at the forefront of this, and they came through breakthrough treatments. But at the same time, you would think that they would have come up with a cure for cancer.
0: He is one of the best-natured human beings. I don't believe for a second information is being withheld.
1: I don't think so either, Gabriel.
0: But thank you, Gabriel. Thank you.
1: And it's an open space here.
0: Oh, please. I just think you don't want good people to be hurt. Or if you're having treatment, you don't want to feel mistrusting.
1: Well, I've been getting vaccines since I was 6 weeks old.
0: Yeah, but if you're having cancer.
1: I'm now 50.
0: I know, but if you're having cancer treatment, you don't want to think that you're not getting the best that's available, the cutting edge of
1: science. If you want to grind up mung beans and turn it into a poultice and drink it, by all means do it.
0: But the scientists are working for you too. I've got a tin hat theory that's just someone's just emailed us, and it involves you, Brendan Jones.
1: Oh, okay. Do you want to?
0: I'll read that to you next.
1: Okay. You've hooked me through. If you'd like to join us, 1355 22 on Gold.
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5: 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In Lidcombe on Joseph Street at Amy Street, 3 car crash for the north and southbound lane blocked off. We've got delays outbound for the M4 motorway through the tunnel heading out towards Prospect Highway. Slow moving too for the M5 westbound, Moorbank Avenue. We do have delays too for the M5 outbound in the Cooks River Tunnel. Expect some heavy pressure southbound down from Concord and Liberty Grove along Homebush Bay Drive, making way to the M4. The M2 motorway slow moving from Epping Tunnel westbound towards Windsor Road. 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Bob Jane T-Mart's, they'll look after you. That's Sydney's latest traffic.
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7: 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We've got our own little spots in the bar that we sit on. 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Couldn't happen to a nicer pub.
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0: 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Affix your tin hats.
1: Do you believe in that the world is flat? I don't know, eh?
0: It's Tin Hat Tuesday.
2: Bring on your conspiracy theories. We're happy to hear them.
0: We are. James has joined us. 135522 is our number, by the way.
2: Hi, James.
3: Hi.
2: Hi, James. How old are you?
3: 12.
2: Okay, yeah. Over to you.
0: I don't believe you, James. I think you're 42.
2: Over to you for your conspiracy theory.
3: I've got this conspiracy theory about aliens.
0: Go on.
2: I'm ready to hear it.
3: You know how the waves are getting bigger each year?
0: The surf, yep.
3: Yep. And the moon's getting closer, making the waves bigger.
2: Mm-hmm. Yeah, I didn't know that, but interesting.
3: Aliens.
2: What are aliens doing?
3: Pushing the moon on the dark side of the moon closer to Earth.
2: Why are they doing that, you reckon?
3: Probably to explore the Earth.
2: Oh, casual. Are you worried about it?
3: No.
2: Crazy.
3: No.
0: Okay. He's saying surf's up.
2: James, I love that you called us.
0: James,
2: thank you so much.
0: Thank you, James. Well, you know.
2: Food for thought.
0: On the dark side of the moon, what can you see there?
2: Well.
0: Nothing. Just a great Pink Floyd song.
2: I've got one here. I've got one here that was sent to us.
0: And where's Rob? We haven't got Rob.
2: Well, Christian has written, Christian Brown.
0: Yep.
2: Tin Hat Tuesday. This is his theory. Regular contributor Rob is actually a character created by Jonesy to test the extent of Amanda's tolerance of arsehattery. Evidence. Rob is an anagram of Orb, a.k.a. Drake Shannon, a supervillain who rides a specially modified chopper-style motorcycle. Sounds like a definite link to me. Rob, if that's even his real name, sounds like a number of actors from the hit show Fat Pizza and Howzo's. Do we know anyone involved with that crew? Brendan Jones is an anagram for Benny Dosse Jr., an Indian butter and lentil dish known for its ability to clear the poop chute in a rapid fashion. Likely contributing to the toilet think time required to invent the fantasies espoused by Orb.
0: Right.
2: And finally, I haven't finished, Ryan.
4: All right.
2: Finally, Christian says, only a classically trained actor could deliver these theories without succumbing to the idiocy of it all and repress their mirth.
0: Wow.
2: So, Brendan, is all of this a figment of your imagination? Is Rob a character you have created?
0: Oh, right. Yeah, like...
2: Oh, did you not even follow what I just read? I think a super genius would be required. I don't think you're it.
0: Know, it's a bit like
2: Jamie
0: Dunn and Agro.
2: Yeah.
0: Hi, Amanda.
2: Put your hand up, Rob.
0: Well, Rob's not here today.
2: Well, till next week.
0: Well, until next week, if you've got conspiracies, we'd love to hear from you. JonesyandAmanda.com.au. It'll be back again next week. Coming up in the meantime, Instagram is on its way. 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
3: 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The big budget wins for drivers. A new shark scare off Bondi. See how close a great white came to swimmers. And the urgent warning about an exploding toy. 7 News live at 6.
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12: 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Lidcombe, Joseph Street at Amy Street. 3 car collision here. The right turn lane blocked off north and southbound. Police currently directing motorists on scene. We do have some traffic lights also out through the area for repairs. Granville, M4 motorway passing Church Street westbound. A car's conked out. That's in the shoulder lane though, but drop your speed. Slow moving for the M2 westbound Epping Tunnel to Windsor Road, and another busy stretch on the M7 outbound through to Sunnyholt Road. Meanwhile, Sunnyholt Road's basically at a crawl out of Blacktown Centre on the approach. 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That's Sydney's latest traffic.
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15: Hi there, I'm Chandra Llewellyn with the latest news. Drivers and first home buyers are among the winners in today's New South Wales budget. The Minns government is offering a $100 rego rebate, cutting the weekly toll cap to $50. It'll also include more than $500 million for home energy savings and support for an additional 30,000 first home buyers. Frontline Domestic Violence Services will receive $184 million over 4 years. Minister for the Prevention of Domestic Violence, Jodie Harrison, says it's a huge investment to keep women and children safe.
16: To have the strongest possible laws in New South Wales to save domestic and family violence is not okay.
15: The Treasurer's hailed the government's deal with the Greens as an important day for tax reform. The Greens have agreed to support Labor's controversial negative gearing and capital gains tax changes after the government vowed to extend the NDIS inquiry for another 2 months. Treasurer Jim Chalmers says the changes are going to make a difference.
17: The passage of these bills will mean a fair go for first home buyers, tax cuts for workers, and a fairer tax system as well. And that's what today is all about.
15: To other news, 2 dead seabirds are being tested after washing up on the South Australian coast. There are fears the birds died from the same deadly variant of the bird flu that killed 2 birds in WA. And after 188 years, David Jones has appointed its first female CEO.
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15: Updating sport, Broncos veteran Ben Hunt is said to play on rejecting any retirement talk. He signed a one-year extension at the Broncos, keeping him at Red Hill until the end of the 2027 season. Australia faces Pakistan in the T20 Women's World Cup overnight in the UK. Our Aussie women are out to make it 4 from 4 at the tournament. Former Wimbledon champion Marketa Vondrousova has been banned for 4 years after refusing a drug test. The Czech player didn't provide a sample during an out-of-competition test at her home in December. Christopher O'Connell and Bernard Tomic are through to the next round of Wimbledon qualifying. That's news and sport.
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15: Mostly clear with an overnight low of 9 degrees. Tomorrow, a late shower or 2, 19. Showers Thursday, 19. Friday, 18. And right now in the city, it's 18 degrees. 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And a deadline of this Friday. 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
20: We had so many requests for them to do it again.
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22: Man, that hate this cracks me up.
19: Maybe you should lay off the moonshine.
23: Jonesy's always knocking Amanda.
24: It's so easy.
23: Amanda always knocking Jonesy.
24: I'm done.
25: Stick it in the guts, Barry.
26: I'm going to say something that if you're a football or soccer fan would be the worst thing you can say. I wouldn't know Lionel Messi in a police lineup. Would you, Brendan?
27: No.
26: Would you, Ryan?
28: Yeah, he's like the greatest player of all time.
26: Okay, yes.
27: He's got a poster of him on his wall.
26: I know his name and I know who he is.
27: Next to Backstreet Boys.
26: But I just wouldn't know him in a police lineup. But I'm aware that I'm on the outer.
27: Yeah, he's a big deal.
26: Of course he's a big deal. I know that.
27: I know he's a big deal.
26: Lots of people are going crazy when they're seeing him at the World Cup. And I saw some footage recently. Ed Sheeran got to talk to his hero, Lionel Messi. He said that he had spent like 4 or 5 minutes chatting to him, telling him how much of a legend he is. They're having a great chat, he said.
27: Mm-hmm.
26: There was just one small problem. He said afterwards, someone quietly pulled Ed aside and said, you know, he doesn't speak a word of English. He said, I spoke with him for 3 minutes.
27: Yep.
26: A rep came and said, he doesn't speak English.
27: He knows speaking
26: English. So
27: Messi
26: was smiling, was nodding the whole time just to be polite. And he's probably thinking, I would not know Ed Sheeran in a police lineup. No, I made that bit up. I don't know. But what a gentleman.
27: Mm-hmm.
26: He just stood there smiling.
27: Of course, that's what you
26: do. Ed Sheeran's a big deal.
27: You know, it's the way things go.
26: It's the way things go.
27: There's an interesting dilemma as well. I don't know which pigeonhole it fits in, but it's about missing a baby for the World Cup.
26: Or missing the World Cup for a baby.
27: Yeah.
26: Which way would you go? This is a serious situation that's happening with a French, actually I think he's a Belgian player. And lots of people have arced up about it. We'll talk about it next.
27: Instagram is back as well. JonesyDemanda.com.au. You could win possibly $2,000 on gold. Go to it.

0: Gold, it's Jonesy and Amanda driving you home. We're talking World Cup. Jeremy Doku, who is plays for Belgium, he has been criticised by a female French journalist for missing World Cup soccer attend the birth of his son.
1: He may
0: and
1: go.
0: And she said, what's the matter with you? This is the world we're living in.
1: Yeah.
0: In the old days, a female would have said, what are you doing? You've got to be there for the birth of your son.
1: Well, in fact, she has said, you're not really needed. This is disgusting.
0: Mm-hmm.
1: The father has a symbolic role. You hold a hand, take a photo. Then what? You can't miss a World Cup.
0: You know what? At each of the births of my children, I have had a pivotal role in their delivery, their safe delivery. So much so, on the last one, I pointed out that the umbilical cord was around his neck.
1: So imagine
0: and
1: if the
0: doctor
1: the
0: said
1: Cup.
0: To me, the surgeon, because it got to a point, it was one of those little House on the Prairie births, you know, where all the surgeons are around. And I said, cord, we're in the theatre. And the doctor said, good spot, that student there.
1: Wow.
0: And I said, I'm not a student. I'm the father.
1: I am your father.
0: I'm just saying, if I wasn't there,
1: yeah. Who knows what might have happened?
0: Little Dom might not exist anymore. Oh. Might not be gaming
1: but
0: in his
1: imagine,
0: room right now.
1: I know, but imagine if you had a World Cup trophy on your shelf.
0: Anyway, we're putting it to the whip poll. A whip poll is an instant snapshot of what the community thinks about any given subject. 1355-22, John is in East
1: Hello,
0: Bentley.
1: Hello, John. World Cup or baby?
2: Well, look, I've considered myself to be a very level-headed guy, but I am a crazy Collingwood fanatic, and I am a father who was at the birth of his son. So I would have to say son hands down, because your son is going to be there for the rest of your life. But a football game, I'm saying it's good for the moment, but how long is a career? 5, 10, 15 years, but the son is there forever.
1: Which is, you could look at it the other way and think, well, the kid's always going to be there. How often will
0: John,
1: I get to be in the World Cup?
0: You're playing for Collingwood, okay? It's the grand finals coming up. Your baby is coming. Which one do you choose?
2: I'm going to have to pick a baby. Unfortunately, I'll wait on KO and watch the replay.
0: Right.
2: But
0: you're playing, John.
1: You don't just
0: you're
1: want
0: actually
1: to, you just
0: playing.
1: Don't want to get your wife to wear a pair of stockings and hold it in.
2: But it's a different thing. Playing locally, all right, so if you're going to miss 4 hours as opposed to flying and being away for 48 hours,
0: okay.
2: That's a whole different ball game.
1: Well, you've thought this
0: John's
1: through.
0: Put in the commute as well. Good work. John, thank you. That's what men do. Rob's in Taylor's Hill.
1: He's thought about this long and hard. Hello, Rob. Are you choosing World Cup or baby?
3: Baby. If I'd done anything else, I would have been shot, hung, drawn and quartered.
0: It's true.
1: Yeah.
0: You're exactly right.
1: Mm-hmm.
0: Darren's in Quakers Hill.
1: Darren, World Cup or baby birth?
4: I'd say absolutely baby birth. Me and my wife tried for many years to be able to have kids.
0: Mm-hmm.
4: Unfortunately, we weren't. I would give up absolutely anything, travel absolutely anywhere to be able to see the birth of a son that we're never, or daughter that we're never going to be able to have.
1: Oh, Darren. Oh, you've melted my heart.
0: Yeah, mate.
1: Oh, I'm sorry.
0: Thank you. And Andrew is in Baulkham Hills.
1: All right, let's see how shallow Andrew feels as he answers this now.
0: Yeah,
1: World Cup or baby birth, Andrew?
5: Well, World Cup, hands down.
0: Okay.
1: Thank you, Andrew.
0: So possibly we should have put Darren last. Anyway, that's the whip poll. Thank you for all your calls. Instagram is here. 1355-22 if you'd like to play on Gold.
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8: 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Lidcombe, Joseph Street at Amy Street. 3 car crash for a north and southbound right turn lane still blocked off. Police are directing motorists on scene here with lights out through the area after damage to the traffic light. Auburn for the M4 passing Stubbs Street westbound truck and car collision has been sidelined. Further along for the M4 motorway, a car's broken down. That's westbound just as you pass Church Street. Leichhardt, Parramatta Road at Upwood Street, trucks broken down for your eastbound stretch as well, and delays pretty heavy south over the Ryde Bridge. The Target end of season clearance is on now. 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That's Sydney's latest traffic.
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0: Gold. Hello there. It's Jonesy Demander driving you home this Tuesday afternoon. The Logies are coming up. The nominations are out. Amanda Keller, Bert Newton, best presenter. Bert loved you. Remember, whenever we get Bertie on, he worshipped at the table of you.
1: I would just say that it's the piano has been an extraordinarily beautiful show to work on. So many people have been moved by that show. Mm-hmm. And to have a nomination for me, a nomination for the show, a nomination for Andrea Lamb as Best New Talent, what a bonus it is on working on that great show.
0: Is this your speech?
1: Yeah, okay, it may as well be. Is that, do you approve?
0: Is that it? Yeah, what about the people?
1: Are you waiting to get a mention?
0: What about the people that got you here today?
1: Who are they?
0: Oh, you know, just the
1: producers, the production team, everyone who has put that show together. Yes, you're right. I should mention them.
0: Yeah, but, you know, the wheels.
1: Come on.
0: I was just reading here.
1: Why do you do it to yourself and to me?
0: Deathcap mushrooms have been nominated.
1: The mushrooms have. Yeah, but, well,
0: it just popped up in my feed. Deathcap mushrooms have been nominated. Obviously, the story that happened.
1: Yeah,
0: in
1: I think it was the stand
0: with the mushroom cook.
1: And they're asking for you to vote for it. It's how
0: it
1: do you,
0: seems odd.
1: How do you weigh what news?
0: I remember there was
1: win?
0: One year when the the plane disaster happened, and there was an award for that. Everyone's clapping. Eating two varieties of meat while, you know, a lot of people died in that. I don't think they should have those sort of stories as awards, frankly.
1: Or they should be industry
0: voted. No, it should be
1: voted.
0: But I just don't.
1: You should not spruik for votes.
0: No, I agree. Someone who's not happy.
1: Who?
0: The K-Dog. Gosh, he's not happy.
1: Why would he be nominated?
0: Well, because Ray Martin Award for Most Popular News or Public Affair Presenter, Ali Langdon. We love
1: Ali. Why wouldn't he be happy with
0: David
1: Ali?
0: Spears, Carl Stefanovic, Michael Usher, Sarah Arbo, Sarah Ferguson, not one Channel 7 star. As the K-Dog says here.
1: Well, do the voice. Go on. Entertain me. What Lib says at night when Koshy walks in the door.
0: Hey, Lib, you got the chops on. Kosh Dog's coming home. Let's get this straight, TV Week. Popular news or public affair presenter nominees for this year's Logies contained both today.
1: Breathe. You're going to lose
0: it. But neither Sunrise hose. A couple of facts you may have missed. Sunrise has won every single day this year.
1: No, you're not. Come on. You've lost the voice.
0: I'm trying to read this and do the voice.
1: Have you not pre-read it?
0: This has been going on for years. If you ever complain, you're seen as a bad sport. But now I'm out of it.
1: Sounds it.
0: Is Koshy out of it? Having a couple of cones. No, he's not. Honestly, WTF. Koshy said that.
1: Wow.
0: I haven't seen Koshy this angry. Remember when Todd McKenney made Koshy's mum cry because he was so
1: mean?
0: She
1: wasn't dancing.
0: No, she was mean on Dancing with the Stars to one of those poor fool dancers. Not me, but one of the dancers.
1: So he's not happy because the Channel 7 presenters
0: aren't
1: included.
0: Yeah, why isn't? Because you look at it, they're really good.
1: Of course they are.
0: Shervo's great. Nat Barr is great.
1: And that show
0: Eddie Bartholomew's good.
1: That show does win the ratings.
0: So why? What's going on? Who's presenting it this year?
1: Channel 7? Oh. No, which channel? Channel 9. Channel 9. Oh, well, no, is it? No, it's Channel 7.
0: It's Channel 7. No one knows.
1: Channel 7.
0: Is
1: it's Channel 7.
0: Are you sure it's going
1: to
0: be on TV?
1: They're sabotaging themselves.
0: It's not going to be like back in the 60s when it was on a cruise ship. Mm. That's when you'd win it.
1: It's Channel 7.
0: Okay. It's not Channel 7.
1: It is Channel 7.
0: Oh, Ryan's, well, just speak, Ryan.
2: Yeah, Channel 7. Okay. Channel 7.
1: Speak, Ryan.
0: Well, why aren't Channel 7 nominating their own people?
1: Well, I don't know. I don't know how the system works.
0: Oh, okay. Wow.
1: I'm just happy to be in
0: there. Do you want me to work on your speech?
1: Please. And I wonder who you are, don't. Come on. This does not make me comfortable
0: I've got fireworks.
1: In any way.
0: I need to get Moving Pictures back together just for this song. Yeah.
1: It's very preemptive.
0: Good on you, Amanda. You're always welcome on the Sunrise family.
3: Righto, you two.
1: Thank you.
3: That's
1: thank
3: enough.
1: You.
0: So TikTok, vote for Amanda. 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
1: TikTok Tucker is back tomorrow. Remember last week we had the Weenie Teeny?
0: Oh, that's right, yes.
1: Which was a martini made with hot dogs and it tasted disgusting.
0: It's a little slimy for mine.
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22: 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Waterloo, Botany Road near McAvoy Street 3. Car crash. The right lane blocked north and southbound. Still expect delays around Lidcombe for Joseph Street at Amy Street earlier. 3. Car crash. It knocked out some of the traffic lights here. Crews on scene with repairs. Police are also directing motorists. The right turn lane's blocked off north and southbound. Traffic is quite slow. slow southbound over the Ryde Bridge, the M4 motorway tunnel underpace from the Anzac Bridge entrance through to the exit in Homebush. Thinking about dinner? Make it a winter classic. Corn silver side for just $10 a kilo at your local IGA. Price at participating stores while stocks last, includes IGA local grocer. That's Sydney's latest traffic.
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14: Good evening. I'm Chandra Llewellyn with the latest news. Cost of living relief is the centrepiece of the New South Wales budget handed down today. The state government has announced a $100 rego rebate for drivers, a reduction in toll cap and a one-year freeze on eyeball fares. More than $184 million will go towards increasing funding for six domestic and family violence programs. But Urban Task Force CEO Tom Forrest has labelled the budget a lost opportunity.
23: There's a few bits which are good. Extra funding for the Land and Environment Court to ensure that matters are not held up. Funding for the Housing Delivery Authority, which will coordinate the assessments from government agencies.
14: The Greens and Labor have reached an agreement with capital gains tax and negative gearing changes to pass through Parliament this week. As part of the agreement, an inquiry into the federal government's proposed overhaul of the NDIS has also been extended by 8 weeks. Around 60 birds that are dead or dying are being tested in WA with fears they are carrying the deadly H5 strain of the bird flu. Two dead seabirds washed up on the South Australian coast and are being tested for the highly contagious strain. Federal Agriculture Minister Julie Collins telling Parliament they'll implement the next phase if that's the case.
24: Our technical experts continue to meet on a regular basis.
14: And the death toll from a heatwave in Europe has risen to 18, and there are fears there will be more with France, Spain, Italy and the UK facing the most intense heat.
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14: Updating sport, the Rabbitohs have confirmed centre Latrell Mitchell has sustained a grade 2 calf strain. Mitchell is expected to be sidelined for approximately 4 weeks, which means he won't be able to line up for the Blues in Game 3 of Origin. In AFL Brisbane, Sam Draper insists he's back to full fitness and playing with confidence after overcoming a torn Achilles. The ruckman hurt himself playing for Essendon last year.
25: To play, I think, maybe 12 games or whatever in a row was a really good thing for me, and yeah, definitely had some times there last year where I was not sure if I was going to play again, and to be back playing and feeling good is a great feeling. So now I look forward to the second half of the season and what that can bring, and it brings me a lot of excitement.
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14: Clear tonight with an overnight low of 9 degrees. Tomorrow, a late shower 19. Showers Thursday 19 and Friday 18. Right now in the city, it's 15 degrees. 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And a deadline of this Friday. 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
30: Coming up on the Christian O'Connell Show today, are you a Monday winner or loser? How did you start the week yesterday? All the latest on our big live show this Friday, Shannon Knoll singing in our grand reopening of the pub we've been saving over the last couple of weeks, and signs your nano, plus the time waster. Busy show today, coming up next. Did you start yesterday a Monday winner or loser?

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0: Christian O'Connell Show. All right, big week for us on the show. We are on the road Thursday.
1: No sleep till Toowoomba!
0: Crew on the road, Toowoomba!
2: Watch out, Toowoomba!
0: We are hitting it hard Thursday night. We are live from the pub that has been renovated over the last couple of weeks. The greatest pub in Australia, the Criterion Hotel in Hellerdon, hour and a half outside of Brisbane, Queensland. That's the show Friday. We are live there for the grand unveiling. Now, we've had this message. This is exciting. An official welcome from the mayor of where?
3: Hey, Christian, it's Tanya Milligan, mayor of the Lockyer Valley. I just wanted to say a huge thank you for doing what you are doing for the Criterion Hotel and our Hellerdon community. The pub is a key part and the heart of this town, and I cannot wait to see the transformation this Friday with Shannon Noel live, of course, which will be the icing on the cake.
0: Well, then she started to muffle her voice at the end or something.
2: Secret.
0: She kidnapped at the end there. So just muffled though.
2: Yeah, release our mayor.
0: Yes. All right, so Mayor Tanya Milligan, a lovely welcome there. Please, Mayor, come down. This is your manor. We're in your house, so please come down Friday. So we're flying up Thursday, and then we're staying in a nearby town called Toowoomba. If anyone has any facts about Toowoomba, I'm looking for them this morning. Now, the Chuckle Sisters have been doing some research, and I can tell these aren't very good. I'll tell you why, Rio. They just came in just now with a piece of paper that didn't even... No, they couldn't even fill a piece of paper. It was like a third full. And I went, tell you what, why don't you do these? And they looked at each other like, oh, God. So you know what it's like? You know, you do your own. You do your own gear.
2: Yeah.
0: They were happy for me to do the substandard fare, but nice when I said you do it, they were like, oh, God, okay.
2: It's a classic.
0: All right. All right, let's see what they've got. Chuckle Sisters, what can you tell us about Toowoomba?
4: Alrighty, Toowoomba is the second most populous inland city in Australia.
2: That's okay.
4: Behind Canberra, that's very impressive. I don't know how many inland cities there are, but it's the second most populous.
0: How do you even find that? Inland cities isn't a category, is it?
2: I think it is now, I guess. Maybe, well, who are they competing with? Yeah. Dubbo, yes. Orange.
4: Canberra,
2: okay.
0: Do you know what? Let's get all this ready for the production. I want to hear, like, production going tomorrow. The Christian O'Connell Show is live from Australia's second most popular inland city.
2: Great.
0: Next fact from Toowoomba Chuckle Sisters.
5: Stephen Bradbury and Sonia Kruger were born and raised there.
2: Well, that's pretty good.
0: Now that, you should have led with that. That is good. Okay, yeah.
4: Alrighty, the next one. It's hosted Australia's longest running floral festival. Wow, flowers.
0: Oh.
4: It was the first Toowoomba Carnival of Flowers that ran since 1950, so it's been going for a bloody long time.
2: Uh-huh.
0: Next Toowoomba fact.
5: In 1893, one of the show's first appendectomies were performed on a woman named Emma Webb on her kitchen table in Toowoomba, and she survived.
2: Great. Tina's got
0: That's my favourite one. Yes. The appendectomy fact is my favourite one. All right, one more. Caitlin, what have you got? It's got to be as good as that appendectomy one.
4: Okay, Toowoomba claims the Leamington was actually created there.
0: Oh, wow. That is a big flex.
4: No solid proof, but we'll stick with it.
2: No solid proof.
0: Don't most sort of country towns claim that they invented the Leamington?
4: Yes.
0: It's hard to work out who actually did invent the Leamington. So Toowoomba claims that they invented the Leamington.
4: They absolutely do. Toowoomba claims that the Leamington was created there at the Harlexton House. I don't know what that is, but I believe them.
0: Maybe we can go on a little walking tour of Toowoomba when we get there Thursday.
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8: 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Eastern Creek, the M4 motorway, a crash closing a westbound lane just as you pass Woolgrove Road. West Fimble Ride Road at Yanko Road. Cars broken down northbound. Into Glenmore Park for the M4 on-ramp westbound from the Northern Road. A crash here closing off another lane. Kemps Creek, Mamre Road at Darabara Avenue. We've got two car collisions southbound. Lights are still out in Lidcombe for repairs. Joseph Joseph Street at Amy Street following an earlier three-car crash, particularly slow for your southbound stretch approaching. Craving flavour, music and good vibes? 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That's Sydney's latest traffic.
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2: 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In West Ryde, Victoria Road near Hermitage Road, a car and motorcycle crash where an east and westbound lane's been blocked, a crash in Eastern Creek, the M4 westbound as you pass Walgrove Road, and a crash for the M4 westbound on-ramp from the Northern Road through Glenmore Park. Sydney Harbour Tunnel's underpaced northbound into North Sydney after a car breakdown's been closing a lane. West Pymble Ride Road at Yanko Road, cars broken down northbound. Kemps Creek, Mamre Road approaching Darabara Avenue, a two-car crash southbound. 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That's Sydney's latest traffic.
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0: 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Change a letter, change a band. Cranky goes to Hollywood.
1: Oh, no, they're upset. Silver Plus.
0: Nung DMC.
1: I'd watch that. Gold.
0: Rapping Nuns. What about Wu-Tang Flan?
1: Gold.
0: They love to baconize that. Frankie goes to Bollywood. Another Frankie one there. Too many.
1: Silver.
0: Muttley Crew.
1: What's that laugh he does?
0: It's more or less mine.
1: Gold.
0: System of a Gown. Very different band all of a sudden. Now, B-52s, suddenly they're going to Chemist Warehouse.
1: Right.
0: They're looking after their B vitamin levels. The B-12s. Come on, a 1-5 to a 1
1: oh, we
0: B-12s.
1: Love Chemist Warehouse Gold.
0: Who's that? Oink, oink. It's Notorious P.I.G.
1: Gold.
0: What have you got right here?
1: Guns N' Roses. You know, they actually formed in the Old Testament times.
0: That's a good one.
1: Guns N' Moses.
0: Well done, Gold. Well done.
1: Thank you for leaving it
0: open
1: for
0: that, that's a tasty one, that is.
1: Geez, the British are a polite people, aren't
0: oh,
1: they?
0: Oh, we are.
1: That's why they're not they're the police, they're the polite. That wasn't
0: really barely hard. Worth it. Stumbling, you fell into that one. No, you fell out of comedy.
1: You know what, Beastie Boys love their B12 as well. They love their Vegemite.
0: Oh, and you mocked my B12s.
1: They're the Yeasty Boys.
0: Oh, that's better. Okay, yeah, that's gold.
1: Muse, very loud band. But when they're quiet, they're mute. And one more.
0: No one asked for it.
1: Bullet for My Valentine.
0: Wow.
1: Very aggressive.
0: What a reference.
1: Band.
0: Yeah, core artists but, here on gold.
1: Yes. they formed in Penrith. Mullet for My Valentine.
0: Now that's it. Saved at the end with a gold there. All right, change a letter, change a band. That's today's time waster. Nathan has David Yowie.
1: Cold.
0: Completely different artist. Arctic Donkeys.
1: Plus.
0: Just one letter. Completely different band. Pelham.
1: Silver.
0: You are 40.
1: Gold.
0: Stephen, well done. Fozzy Osbourne.
1: Gold.
0: Well done, Brad. Nine Inch Nails.
1: Gold plus.
0: That is very good work there. Elliot Dean with Nine Inch Nails. Change a letter, change a band. Mondo Sock.
1: Silver.
0: Eagles become bagels.
1: Silver.
0: Green Dad.
1: Gold.
0: Screaming Pets instead of Screaming Jets.
1: Silver plus.
0: Public Enema.
1: Excuse me. It is gold.
0: Christian, I just want to continue the vitamin B theme. Please do. Rio and I have had a lot of fun with it today. B2 instead of U2.
1: Yeah. Gold.
0: Yeah. Cindy Pauper.
1: That's incredible. That's also gold plus.
0: Well done, Scott McPherson, for Cindy Pauper. Ugly Kid Ho.
2: Oh.
0: No, this is Garden Ho. Oh.
1: Garden Ho, yes.
0: Garden Ho. Go down Bunnings, you'll find the Ho aisle.
1: Silver.
0: Powder Ginger.
1: Gold plus.
0: Change your letter, change your band. That's great. Powder Ginger, David, that's great. Great name for a tribute act, isn't it, as well? It's a Powder Finger, Powder Ginger. Van Morrison's lesser known sister, Val Morrison.
1: Silver.
0: Val.
1: Yeah.
0: Weezer, Geezer.
1: Hey, Geezer.
0: Hi, Geezer.
1: Silver plus.
0: And Men Without Cats.
1: Silver.
0: All right, who is the winner today?
1: Nine Inch Nails.
0: Nine Inch Nails, that's me. Scott McPherson, you're today's winner. That's the Christian O'Connell Show for today. 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
18: Hey there, I'm Chandra Llewellyn. Today is Budget Day in New South Wales, with motorists getting extra cost of living relief under measures announced in the state budget. The weekly toll cap would be reduced from $60 to $50 for 12 months from July. The government's saying regular users could save an extra $520 a year. Treasurer Daniel Mookie handing down his fourth and final budget.
19: We think every dollar counts. And we think every family that is battling such pressure on their finances deserves to know that the government's on their side.
18: The PM has confirmed Labor's first range of tax reforms will pass the Senate with the support of the Greens. The federal government vowed to back amendments cracking down on self-managed super funds and also agreed to an extension of the NDIS inquiry. Anthony Albanese says the tax reforms are important and ambitious.
20: Most Australians have nothing to sell but their time, nothing to give but their hard work. And that's how they earn an income. That's how they put food on the table. And we want those people, those hard-working Australians, to have the opportunity to own their own home.
18: UK voters are still optimistic about the future of Britain despite Sir Keir Starmer's resignation. It comes as Adrian Burnham said he would stand to replace the PM. This man telling the ABC he is hopeful.
21: Andy Burnham will change Britain for the better.
18: And a great white shark has been spotted by a drone about 50 metres from surface at Bondi Beach this morning.
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18: Updating sport, NRL premiers. The Broncos have received a boost after re-signing Ben Hunt to the side. He'll stay with Brisbane until the end of the 2027 season. Hooker Corey Pake says he's a great addition to the club.
22: We're excited to have him around, mate. He brings so much to this group in terms of leadership, and the bloke that's played that many games, it's great to have him around.
18: Scans have confirmed South Sydney's Latrell Mitchell has a torn calf in a fresh blow to New South Wales ahead of State of Origin. And at the Football World Cup, Norway have pipped Senegal 3-2. France eased past Iraq 3-0. And Argentina also booked their spot in the next round.
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18: Clear tonight with an overnight low of 9 degrees. Tomorrow, a late shower 19, showers Thursday 19 and Friday 18. Right now in the city, it's 15 degrees and one pub, $250,000 worth of renovations needed and a deadline of this Friday. 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

0: Friday morning. We are live from the pub that's been renovated, though, last couple of weeks. The greatest pub in Australia, the Criterion Hotel, for the grand unveiling. This is exciting. An official welcome from the mayor.
1: Hey, Christian. I just wanted to say a huge thank you for doing what you are doing for the Criterion Hotel and our community. The pub is a key part and the heart of this town, and I cannot wait to see the transformation this Friday with Shannon Noel live, of course, which will be the icing on the cake.
0: Please, Mayor, this is your manor. We're in your house, so please come down Friday. Will she turn up in the mayoral robes and chains? Because the mayoral robes, and they get that big Mr. T sort of necklace thing going on.
2: Yes, yeah.
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1: Music. 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
1: We found the pub we wanted to reno. This Friday, we're doing the big unveil. The locals can't wait for the big grand reopening of their pub, the Criterion.
2: Yeah, my name's Nathan. I'm a new local to the area. Criterion is a beautiful pub. Gary and Tracy are beautiful people, very friendly. Everyone here is very, very friendly. We get along really well. Everyone knows each other. We've got our own little spots in the bar that we sit on. Yeah, it's great. Couldn't happen to a nicer pub.
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0: 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From the moment your day gets going with the Christian O'Connell Show. 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
1: 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My wife came, went, we're going to need to empty it, Chris. And I literally had what I can describe as an adult tantrum. No!
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0: Friday morning, we are live from the pub that's been renovated over the last couple of weeks. The greatest pub in Australia, the Criterion Hotel, for the grand unveiling. This is exciting. An official welcome from the mayor.
1: Hey, Christian. I just wanted to say a huge thank you for doing what you are doing for the Criterion Hotel and our community. The pub is a key part and the heart of this town, and I cannot wait to see the transformation this Friday with Shannon Noel live, of course, which will be the icing on the cake.
0: Please, Mayor, this is your manor. We're in your house, so please come down Friday. Will she turn up in the mayoral robes and chains? Because the mayoral robes, and they get that big Mr. T sort of necklace thing going on.
2: Yes, yeah.
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0: It's finally time for the biggest football tournament in the world. 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

0: Christian O'Connell show in the Big Friday show live from our renovated pub, the Criterion Hotel in Hedland, Queensland. This Friday, Shannon and I are performing live. So we're flying up Thursday and then we're staying in a nearby town called Toowoomba. If anyone has any facts about Toowoomba, I'm looking for them this morning. Now, the Chuckle Sisters have been doing some research. And I could tell these aren't very good. I'll tell you why, Rio. They just came in just now with a piece of paper that didn't even... No, they couldn't even fill a piece of paper. It was like a third full. And I went, tell you what, why don't you do these? And they looked at each other like, oh, God. So you know what it's like? You know, you do your own gear.
1: Yeah.
0: They were happy for me to do this substandard fare, but nice when I said you do it, they were like, oh, God, okay.
1: It's a classic hospital pass.
0: All right, let's see what they've got.
2: No sleep till Toowoomba!
0: Chuckle Sisters, what can you tell us about Toowoomba?
3: Alrighty, Toowoomba is the second most populous inland city in Australia.
1: That's okay.
3: Behind Canberra. That's very impressive. I don't know how many inland cities there are, but it's the second most populous.
0: How do you even find that? Inland cities isn't a category, is it?
1: I think it is now, I guess. Maybe, well, who are they competing with? Yeah. Dubbo, yes. Orange.
3: Canberra,
1: okay.
0: Do you know what? Let's get all this ready for the production. I want to hear, like, production going tomorrow. The Christian O'Connell Show is live from Australia's second most popular inland city.
1: Right.
0: Next fact from Toowoomba Chuckle Sisters.
4: Stephen Bradbury and Sonia Kruger were born and raised there.
1: Well, that's pretty good.
0: Now that, you should have led with that. That is good. Okay, yeah.
3: Alrighty, the next one. It's hosted Australia's longest running floral festival. Wow, flowers.
0: Oh.
3: It was the first Toowoomba Carnival of Flowers that ran since 1950, so it's been going for a bloody long time.
1: Uh-huh.
0: Next Toowoomba fact.
4: In 1893, one of the show's first appendectomies were performed on a woman named Emma Webb on her kitchen table in Toowoomba, and she survived.
1: Right.
0: That's my favourite one. Yes. The appendectomy fact is my favourite one. All right, one more. Caitlin, what have you got? It's got to be as good as that appendectomy one.
3: Okay, Toowoomba claims the Leamington was actually created there.
1: Oh wow. That is a
0: big flex.
3: No solid proof, but we'll stick with it.
1: No solid proof.
0: Don't most sort of country towns claim that they invented the Leamington?
3: Yes.
0: It's hard to work out who actually did invent the Leamington. So Toowoomba claims that they invented the Leamington.
3: They absolutely do. Toowoomba claims that the Leamington was created there at the Harlexton House. I don't know what that is, but I believe them.
0: Maybe we can go on a little walking tour of Toowoomba when we get there Thursday.
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0: Christian O'Connell show. So after Thursday's show, we fly up to Toowoomba. We're staying there for night, and then we're doing the big live pub show. Shannon Knoll performing live, the grand reopening of the Criterion Hotel. Early on this morning, the Chuckle Sisters were giving us some Toowoomba facts, and they dropped a pretty big one. That Sonia Kruger, and who was the other one? Was it Bradbury?
1: Stephen Bradbury, yes.
0: We've just had this message from Sonia Kruger, or is it spelt here, K-R-U-H-E-R, Kruger.
1: Ooh, huh.
2: Hey Christian, it's Sonia Kruger here, and when you get to Toowoomba, make sure you rug up. I was born there, and it can get really cold, but it's also a great place for snuggling up, getting some hot food, and hanging out with the locals because they're the best. And honestly, the number of people I know who work in television and were born in Toowoomba, it's quite freaky. I think we're all related.
0: That actually, her or is it AI? The way that was edited sounded really strange.
1: More than maybe. Can't wait to snuggle up with you all in Toowoomba.
0: Yeah, and just to know that we're in a place where so many greats of TV came from.
1: E.g.
0: Sonia Kruger. Oh, Kruger. Christian, maybe instead of Save Our Pub, your next campaign could be Save Your Chairs. Because you know you're an adult when... Signs you're an adult for me is tonight I'll be using, well, this afternoon, the slow cooker. Anytime I get to use my slow cooker, it excites me. I don't know why. It's just because it's easy. You throw it all in. You go, you cook it. How about you do something? Sat here, your big, heavy thing. I love using the slow cooker, but one of the worst things to try and clean afterwards.
1: Oh, the yes. Lid, and you got to take
0: yes,
1: little
0: things. Yes, oh. Yes. But that's a sign you're an adult, buying a slow cooker. The other one is, you suddenly find that you actually have strong opinions on what kind of kitchen scour you're going to use. Are you going to go Scrub Daddy or good old, and I'm more on the side of Chuck's.
1: Oh,
0: that dish one. The dish one, that's what I use. The heavy-duty one, anti-leak.
1: Now, I've got a new one, a new innovation in the world of kitchen scourers.
0: Not needed.
1: Yes. Chuck's. No.
0: Chuck's. I'm a Chuck's guy. I will be to the day I die. Oh.
1: But the problem with Chuck's, and this is what the problem that this new scourer solves, is that if you use really searing hot water like I do.
0: I do, yeah.
1: Your hand, when you use the Chuck, your hand gets really hot.
0: Careful with that hand gesture you're doing at the moment. That looks like you're doing someone else with that scourer. Oh.
1: This scourer has a little knob on the top, so it protects your hand like an octopus. So you put your hand on the octopus's head.
0: Honestly, your generation now have got weak hands.
1: You have the softest hands I've ever seen in my life.
0: Yeah, that's right, because I look after them. Maybe a little bit of hand moisture after the show. And also, I need to have soft hands to get tactile with the faders here.
1: Of course, sorry.
0: These are the hands of a man who works on the tools of radio. Faders. Buttons. Headphones. That's it, really. It's a very short list.
1: Manual labour.
0: Same as a short list of great people that have come out of Toowoomba. Sonia Kruger.
1: Michelle Laurie also.
0: Oh, wow. Oh. Oh, she is a broadcasting legend. Mm-hmm. Christian, forget about your overpriced Herman Miller. Dahl Brands are an Aussie-based manufacturer of ergonomic office chairs. We can sort you out.
1: Yeah.
0: Thank you very much, Jasmine. Christian, signs you're an adult. Cancelling dinner plans because you have dinner already in the fridge. Now I remember what Mum meant when she said the same thing whenever we wanted takeaway. Oh, I just cooked tonight. You know when you're an adult, when you have to work out dinners for the family for 365 days of the year. It's the bit you never think about. When you're a kid and you can't wait to be a grown-up, you never ever think the utter hell of the dreaded, oh my God, there's nothing in the fridge. What are we doing for dinner tonight?
1: It's relentless.
0: You can't get a takeaway on a Monday. Christian, signs you're an adult. You have to scrape the last bit out of every single container, like butter, margarine, jam, etc., before throwing away.
1: Yes.
0: You're right, I do that. The rinsing, getting a knife in there to get it all out.
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0: 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The dog got in the way.
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0: to us to come and meet and greet. And I'm saying to everyone, as I would in any situation.
1: And you've got your own kind of bogan prince, Carl himself.
0: Right? They were bringing this prince over. And I said, guys, please, for the love of God, the head of tourism was literally like, Peter, please make sure everyone behaves. I know you guys are a bit naughty sometimes and things get a bit crazy, but this is not a time to be silly. I was like, I have got this. So I say to everyone, I'm saying, guys, just stand there, say nothing, but obviously answer the questions, behave yourselves, all that sort of stuff. And as he's walking up with the head of Dubai Tourism, literally, I took one step forward to go and shake hands. I stepped right into a koi pond. I had fallen straight in front of the prince, literally there. And I'm standing in this koi pond now, and I'm going, I'm guessing
1: probably very expensive koi as well.
2: You can't be trampling those koi.
1: You can't be gay, and you certainly cannot be trampling koi.
0: You just need to imagine Steve Carell on The Office. This is literally what happened to me. And I thought, well, no, I need to commit to shake the hand. So I shook his hand from the pond.
1: Yeah, just commit to the move. Just style your way out of it.
0: Well, I didn't want to unsettle anyone else by getting water everywhere. I was like, when we're done, I'll get out of the koi pond. And I was as they were all talking, I was slowly getting in and out. It was just so embarrassing, this falling over story. But I've always wanted to tell that. And there it is. It's finally out there in the open.
1: All right. If you've got a story like Pete's, then we're looking for your stories of falling. And, of course, Rio, you've got your own personal one of falling onto.
2: Yes, please, please, please, please.
1: Please call in with those stories.
2: I'm begging you.
1: Yeah.
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0: Christian O'Connell Show. But we're looking for your falling stories. Good morning, Christian. My sister lives in Toowoomba. I've just spoken to her. She said to tell you, you've got to all go to the Cube Thursday night. Restaurant looks very nice. Thank you very much for recommendations. Deborah, Christian, backstory. Our deck wasn't finished. You can almost guess what's happening here. Deck isn't finished. I'll get Benny ready. Benny's ready. Had railing, but nothing in between the rails. Mm-hmm. And the floor was high off the ground. Our neighbours were having drinks at our house when my husband leaned backwards and went through the railing. My neighbour asks, where's your husband gone? As he suddenly got up off the ground and casually walked up the steps. Luckily, he'd had a few drinks, so he didn't hurt himself, and our grass is so lush and like a springy carpet. That is great luck. All right, we've got some stories here. Alison, good morning.
1: Good morning.
0: Alison, tell us your falling story.
1: So at the age of 14, I was at an abseiling event and I was 4.5 stories up. And then the next minute, I'm falling. My hair ended up getting caught in the figure of eight and I landed and ended up with two broken arms all the way past my elbow, having to yell for mum for help for everything.
0: Oh, my word. What a dramatic story. I mean, obviously not lucky. You fell and you broke your arms, but that could have been so much worse. Four stories.
1: Yeah, so I was lucky that my hair actually got caught in the figure of eight, which curled me up into a ball. So I landed evenly with my head, my bum and my hands, and luckily just broke my two arms.
2: Yeah, you're so chipper about it.
0: Yeah. Now, Alison,
1: who
0: was in charge of the abseiling that day? That is shocking.
1: Yeah, well, the safety measures didn't really work, but, you know, it was a learning curve, and I'm okay, and I'm here to tell a story to you.
0: So, obviously, you both your arms?
1: Yes.
0: Right, you're 14. How then are you feeding yourself? What's happening?
1: So it was call mum. I had to get longer spoons. I had to get help with everything.
0: Where'd you get longer cutlery from? Hospitals? Do they have some extendable spoons?
1: I don't know. They were just there.
2: Maybe your mum taped like a fork to a fork, or a spoon to a spoon.
0: Yes, several knives together, like a telescopic knife.
1: I think in about 6 weeks, they cut one down so that it was below the elbow so that I could move it. But
0: right.
1: Yeah, it was
2: luxury.
0: Yeah. Alison, great story. Thank you very much for calling, mate. Have a good day.
1: Love your work. Thank you.
0: Thank you, Alison. Morning, Matt.
3: Hello.
0: Hello, Matt. So you fell through the garden shed. What happened?
3: Yeah, so I was 15. My nan had bought a place that needed some renos, and she called us down to help us out.
0: Oh, yeah, you get a 15-year-old kid, don't you? That's who you call
3: absolutely
0: to do a reno.
3: And
0: they love older generation. They love a little bit of kiddie labour, don't they?
3: Yeah, there's a rickety old wooden
0: garden shed. Yeah, we can't shove them up the chimneys anymore, but we can shove them on a garden shed roof. Do the reno.
3: That's it. Up on the old wooden garden shed roof, as I got up, I said to Dad, this thing's creaking, it's going to fall down. He's like, come on, mate, just pull the nails. And as I pulled the nails, the roof fell, the walls fell, puff of smoke everywhere. And to this day, it's the funniest thing they all swear they've ever seen.
0: We should do a phone-in tomorrow, Matt, with famous last words.
2: Yeah.
3: Absolutely.
0: How many of us have got a story where someone said something, you'll go, should be right, the next thing, you're falling through air, and then there's a puff of smoke. And then I bet your nan just wondered, what's up with you, you sook? Get up!
3: Well, she said, well, that's that done, and walked away.
0: Matt, I'm going to send you a $250 Chemist Warehouse voucher. Brilliant story.
3: Oh, thanks, guys.
0: Thank you very much. Have a good day, Matt.
3: Have a great day. Bye-bye.
0: Carol, good morning, Carol.
4: Morning, guys.
0: Now, and Carol, what happened to you?
4: Well, do I have a story for Rio? I actually fell on someone.
0: Oh, here we go. Someone's getting excited. He loves a crushing story. Crusher.
4: Well, I was on a long train ride, just visiting friends, got on, and I sleep like a beauty. Train was packed. I was with total strangers. Next minute I know I've been woken up by the stranger beside me, on his lap where I had dribbled because I was snoring. It's so relaxed. Very comfortable lap.
0: Very relaxed. Snuggling up there. Oh, spooning a stranger.
4: I know. And unfortunately, he was so kind, he actually suggested that we go out for on a date.
2: Red flag.
0: No,
2: Carol.
0: No. This is a gentleman. Great move.
2: Great move.
4: Well, I did.
0: Who said chivalry was dead?
5: Exactly.
6: I will be a human pillow for you, sweet princess.
5: I did actually have to turn him down, sadly, but I did compliment him for such a comfortable lap and letting me sleep. Now, I hope that makes you feel better.
2: It does. It's all I ever wanted.
0: He's grinning, Carol. You really cheered him up.
5: Excellent.
0: You've cheered all of us up. Carol, that's a fantastic story. We'll send you a prize.
5: Thank you very much.
0: And Carol, can I just ask, what has been happening whilst we've been having this conversation? Are you going upstairs on a treadmill or wrestling with somebody?
5: Am I sounding like a dirty phone call? I'm walking the dog at the park.
0: Oh, right, gotcha. I just knew there was some physical activity going on in the background.
5: Do apologise. No,
0: it's quite all right. It added a bit of energy to the whole conversation.
5: I guess it was on in tune with the topic.
0: Yes, it was. It was perfect. You were reenacting it beautifully there. Carol, enjoy your dog walk. Thanks for calling.
5: Right back at you. Bye.
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0: Christian O'Connell Show. Good morning, Tim. Christian, I was fighting mates in cabin school camp. In year seven, I was pushed and fell through a glass window. Middle of winter, Dandenong Rangers. The teachers did not bother to fix that window. Different time. Already we're starting to put through some topics of tomorrow's show. Dangerous Nans.
1: Yep.
0: 50% of the we've had nothing but great stories today about falling, but half of them involve being around a nan's place who is very kind of laissez-faire about health and safety. Tomorrow's show, Dangerous Nans and your stories, and of course, famous last words. But right now, the time waste. Up for grabs for the best in shunting down the time waster, we have a fuel voucher. Today's time waster, change a letter, change a band. Cranky goes to Hollywood.
1: Oh, no, they're upset. Silver Plus.
0: Nun DMC.
1: I'd watch that. Gold.
0: Rapping Nuns. What about Wu-Tang Flan?
1: Gold.
0: They love to baconize that. Frankie goes to Bollywood. Another Frankie one there. Too many.
1: Silver.
0: Muttley Crew.
1: What's that laugh he does?
0: It's more or less mine.
1: Gold.
0: System of a Gown. Super. Very different band all of a sudden. Now, B-52s, suddenly they're going to Chemist Warehouse.
1: Right.
0: They're looking after their B vitamin levels. The B-12s. Come on, a 1-5 to a 1
1: B-12s. Oh, we love Chemist Warehouse Gold.
0: Who's that? Oi, oi, it's Notorious P.I.G.
1: Gold.
0: What have you got, Rookie?
1: Guns N' Roses. You know they actually formed in the Old Testament times.
0: That's a good one.
1: Guns
0: and
1: Moses.
0: Well done, Gold. Well done.
1: Thank you for leaving it open for me.
0: That's a tasty one, that is.
1: Geez, the British are a polite people, aren't
0: they?
1: Oh,
0: we are.
1: That's why they're not the police. They're the polite.
0: Barely worth it. Stumbling, you fell into that one. Beastie, no, you fell out of comedy.
1: You know what? Beastie Boys love their B12 as well. They love their Vegemite.
0: Oh, and you mocked my B12s.
1: They're the Yeasty Boys.
0: Oh, that's better. Okay, yeah, that's gold.
1: Muse, very loud band. But when they're quiet, they're mute. And one more.
0: No one asked for it.
1: One more. Bullet for My Valentine.
0: Wow.
1: Very aggressive.
0: Oh, what a reference.
1: Band.
0: Yeah, core artists here on gold.
1: Yes. They formed in Penrith. Mullet for My Valentine.
0: Now that's it. Saved at the end with a gold there. All right, change a letter, change a band. That's today's time waster.
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0: Christian O'Connell's show. Thank you very much. So many time Wednesday pouring in. Change a letter, change a band. For the best in show this morning, we're giving you a fuel voucher. Nathan has David Yowie.
1: Cold.
0: Completely different artist. Arctic Donkeys.
2: Plus.
0: Just one letter. Completely different band. Pearl Ham.
2: Silver.
0: You are 40.
2: Gold.
0: Stephen, well done. Fozzy Osbourne.
2: Gold.
0: Well done, Brad. Nine Inch Nails.
2: Gold plus.
0: That is very good work there. Elliot Dean with Nine Inch Nails. Change a letter, change a band. Mondo Sock.
2: Silver.
0: Eagles Become Bagels.
2: Silver.
0: Green Dad.
2: Gold.
0: Screaming Pets instead of Screaming Jets.
2: Silver plus.
0: Public Enema.
2: Excuse me. It is gold.
0: Christian, I just want to continue the vitamin B theme. Please do. Rio and I have had a lot of fun with it today. B2.

0: instead of you two.
1: Yeah. Golf.
2: Yeah.
0: Cindy Pauper.
1: That's incredible. That's also gold plus.
0: Well done, Scott McPherson, for Cindy Pauper. Ugly Kid Ho.
3: Oh.
0: Excuse no, this is Garden Ho. Oh.
1: Garden Ho.
0: Garden
1: yes.
0: Ho. Go down Bunnings, yes. You'll find the Ho aisle.
1: Silver.
0: Powder Ginger.
1: Gold plus.
0: Change your letter, change your band. That's great. Powder Ginger, David. That's great. Great name for a tribute act, isn't it, as well, to Powderfinger. Powder Ginger. Van Morrison's lesser known sister, Val Morrison.
1: Silver.
0: Val.
1: Yeah.
0: Weezer. Geezer.
1: Hey, Geezer.
0: Oh, Geezer.
1: Silver plus.
0: And Men Without Cats.
1: Silver.
0: All right, who is the winner today? Who gets the fuel voucher?
1: Nine Inch Nails.
0: Nine Inch Nails, has to be. Scott McPherson, you're today's winner. We are back tomorrow. We will have your stories of coincidence chance on Wednesday. What are the odds? Also, Dangerous Nans and Famous Last Words. We're back tomorrow. Thank you very much for joining us.
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21: Such a scam.
29: I'm not a scam. Sense the chemistry between them, but how much of that is real?
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30: I wish you well with your show.
0: Well, it's Tuesday. That means Tin Hat Tuesday.
21: I have to get the alfoil out.
0: Yeah, of course. Where is the alfoil?
21: Well, I've got the hat somewhere. I hide them because if we have guests in here any other time, it's too hard to explain what the hats are.
0: We had some results.
21: Makes us look a bit
0: last
21: weird.
0: Last night, we don't have any alfoil at home and I had to wrap
21: the
0: them in
21: here.
0: Cling wrap.
21: The hats
0: are
21: here.
0: Too hot. You know when you wrap it in cling wrap and it's too hot? It gets all melty. Not good.
21: Okay.
0: So can I borrow some of the alfoil? Can I?
21: Please. But we have our hats here, but they are, I hide them away so we don't have to explain what tin hats are doing in our studio at any other time.
0: One out. Ask the question, will Rob, our regular contributor.
21: Our Robula.
0: Robula. Because he's got his own intro now.
31: To do what? To go where? To do what? To go where? To do what? To go where? To go where? To go where?
0: Oh.
21: Then remember someone had a conspiracy theory about him, saying he wasn't real.
0: That's right. Rob's not real.
21: We've just disappeared up our own wazoos with all of this.
0: I've got a great one today, and it's a reasonable...
21: You've got a glad wrap on your head.
0: No, it's a reasonable conspiracy theory. It's reasonable.
21: I don't know if we've got a place for that.
0: No, there's always a place for reasonable things. You know what's unreasonable? Australian artists being ripped off by bastard AI.
21: Emma Gillespie's across that story, and she's joining us next.
0: It's Jonesy and Amanda driving you home for Jam Nation.

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1: We found the pub we wanted to reno. This Friday, we're doing the big unveil. The locals can't wait for the big grand reopening of their pub, the Criterion.
2: Yeah, my name's Nathan. I'm a new local to the area. Criterion is a beautiful pub. Gary and Tracy are beautiful people, very friendly. Everyone here is very, very friendly. We get along really well. Everyone knows each other. We've got our own little spots in the bar that we sit on. Yeah, it's great. Couldn't happen to a nicer pub.
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0: Hello there, it's Jonesy Demanded driving you home. A fix tin hats, friend.
1: Quick.
2: Do you believe in that the world is flat? I don't know, eh?
1: Well, that was close. I almost forgot to put it on. I almost had my brain seared with alien information.
0: I've got a good THT today.
1: What's that? Tin Hat Tuesday? Okay, go.
0: On the back of Dr. Carl last week, I asked him, does he have any conspiracy theories that he likes?
3: Yes, the government has lied to us in the past. And so the statement that eat carrots because they're good for your eyes is a false statement. It was started by the British government during the Second World War to cover up the fact that the British military had radar that was small enough to be carried on an aeroplane, not just on the ground, but on an aeroplane. And so to cover it up, they would say, oh, the reason our pilots can find at night the incoming Nazi bombers is because they eat carrots to improve their eyesight. And it was just a lie to cover up the fact they had small airborne radar.
0: That's what I call a good conspiracy.
1: Yeah.
0: That's one I like, a palatable conspiracy.
1: Yeah. Well, it involves carrots.
0: On the back of this. Yes, very good.
1: Thank you.
0: Airplane mode on your phone. When you get on the plane and you're sitting up the front next to the pilot, do you do?
1: I have a gin and tonic. Only turn left.
0: But you put your phone straight onto airplane mode?
1: Yes, I do. Yes, I like to call it aeroplane mode because I'm an Australian.
0: Okay. The reason that's there is not because you might cause the plane to crash. It's to give you a break from the radiation. While you're cruising at 30,000 feet in the plane, your phone is constantly searching for a signal, searching for towers. While it's doing that search, it emanates more radiation than it would ever do on the ground. Also, you have the radiation from the sun bearing down because you're high up in the atmosphere.
1: I heard it was because then control that the towers can't pick up, so you can't be charged for the usage.
0: That's not true.
1: So why would they hide this information?
0: Because
1: isn't this good health information?
0: It's just easier to explain. Either you explain that, most people just go, yeah, whatever. But if you just say the plane will crash if you don't put it onto airplane mode, people are nervous flyers and they'll put it onto airplane mode. So all it is just sapping your phone battery and possibly pumping more radiation into your body that you don't already need.
1: Okay. Thank you, Brendan.
0: Thank you. Gabriel has joined us.
1: Oh, hi, Gabriel.
0: 1355-22.
1: Let's put on our tin hats. What have you got for us?
4: How you going, guys?
0: Good, thanks, bro.
4: I believe there's a cure for cancer.
0: Okay.
1: Yeah, what is it?
4: I don't know what it is, but there has to be a cure for cancer. People that have lots of money go past cancer and they get out of it. People like us that don't have much money, there's no cure.
1: So what,
4: there's
1: who's
4: no
1: doing
4: cure
1: that?
4: For us.
1: Who's doing that?
4: The government.
1: Yeah. Why? Why, but Gabriel?
4: Because they make so much money off donations and everything.
0: Mm-hmm.
4: They don't want to let that go.
0: It does seem odd. Gabriel, are you into vaccines?
4: No.
0: Okay. So on one hand, they see this is what we're looking at. In 100 years' time, when they look at chemotherapy, they say, God, back in 2026, they were using chemotherapy there's no cure for cancer, to halt cancer.
1: Yeah, but there's new immunotherapies around.
0: Yep.
1: There's lots of stuff that is doing incredible work in the cancer field.
0: But I do
1: like to think that the hard-working cancer researchers are keeping it to themselves.
0: Yeah. Richard Scollier, for example.
1: Yes.
0: He was at the forefront of this, and they gave through breakthrough treatments. But at the same time, you would think that they would have come up with a cure for cancer.
1: He is one of the best-natured human beings. I don't believe for a second information is being withheld.
0: I don't think so either, Gabriel.
1: But thank you, Gabriel. Thank you.
0: And it's an open space here.
1: Oh, please. I just think you don't want good people to be hurt. Or if you're having treatment, you don't want to feel mistrusting.
0: Well, I've been getting vaccines since I was 6 weeks old.
1: Yeah, but if you're having cancer.
0: I'm now 50.
1: I know, but if you're having cancer treatment, you don't want to think that you're not getting the best that's available, the cutting edge of science.
0: If you want to grind up mung beans and turn it into a poultice and drink it, by all means do it.
1: But the scientists are working for you too. I've got a tin hat theory that's just someone's just emailed us, and it involves you, Brendan Jones.
0: Oh, okay. Do you want to?
1: I'll read that to you next.
0: Okay, you've hooked me through. It's Jonesy Demanda driving you home for Jam Nation.
5: If you've got a bill and a story.
6: I can't believe you're calling me.
5: Christian O'Connell wants to hear it.
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2: Bring on your conspiracy theories. We're happy to hear them.
0: We are. James has joined us.
2: Hi, James.
3: Hi.
2: Hi, James. How old are you?
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2: 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Over to you.
0: I don't believe you, James. I think you're 42.
2: Over to you for your conspiracy theory.
3: I've got this conspiracy theory about aliens.
0: Go on.
2: I'm ready to hear it.
3: You know how the waves are getting bigger each year?
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3: Yep. And the moon's getting closer, making the waves bigger.
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2: What are aliens doing?
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13: Hello. Yeah, so many requests for them to do it again.
14: Jonesy and Amanda.
15: Man, I hate this. Cracks me up.
16: Maybe you should lay off the moonshine.
17: Jonesy's always knocking Amanda.
18: It's so easy.
17: Amanda always knocking Jonesy.
18: I'm Jonesy.
19: Don't just say something that, if you're a football or soccer fan, would be the worst thing you can say. I wouldn't know Lionel Messi in a police lineup. Would you, Brendan?
14: No.
19: Would you, Ryan?
20: He's like the greatest player of all time.
21: Okay, yes.
14: He's got a poster of him on his wall.
19: I know his name and I know who he is.
14: Next to Backstreet Boys.
19: But I just wouldn't know him in a police lineup. But I am aware that I'm on the outer.
14: Yeah, he's a big deal.
19: Of course he's a big deal. I know that.
14: I know he's a big deal.
19: Lots of people are going crazy when they're seeing him at the World Cup. And I saw some footage recently. Ed Sheeran got to talk to his hero, Lionel Messi. He said that he had spent like 4 or 5 minutes chatting to him, telling him how much of a legend he is. They're having a great chat, he said.
14: Mm-hmm.
19: There was just one small problem. He said afterwards, someone quietly pulled Ed aside and said, you know, he doesn't speak a word of English. He said, I spoke with him for 3 minutes.
14: Yep.
19: A rep came and said, he doesn't speak English.
14: He's not speaking
19: so
14: English.
19: So Messi was smiling, was nodding the whole time just to be polite. And he's probably thinking, I would not know Ed Sheeran in a police lineup. No, I made that bit up. I don't know. But what a gentleman.
14: Mm-hmm.
19: He just stood there smiling.
14: Of course, that's what
19: he
14: knows
19: do. Ed Sheeran's a big deal.
14: You know, it's the way things go.
19: It's the way things go.
14: There's an interesting dilemma as well. I don't know which pigeonhole it fits in, but it's about missing a baby for the World Cup.
19: Or missing the World Cup for a baby.
14: Yeah.
19: Which way would you go? This is a serious situation that's happening with a French, actually I think he's a Belgian player. And lots of people have arced up about it. We'll talk about it next.
14: Instagram is back. You could win possibly $2,000. It's Jonesy Demander driving you home for Jam Nation.

0: most of the country, most of the world is taken up in the round ball game. I'm on the periphery of it.
1: I wish you'd stop calling it a round ball.
0: You sound like a professional when you say the round ball.
1: No,
0: game.
1: You don't. You sound like a wagon. What's it called? Wagon jumper.
0: Bandwagon jumper.
1: That's the word.
0: That
1: I'm
0: is
1: thinking.
0: So me. I'm the bit. My whole life. Is bandwagon.
1: I'm surprised
0: jumper.
1: Your heels aren't sore from jumping on and off that bandwagon.
0: I love getting on and off the wagon, the bandwagon.
1: Let's talk about this story. Jeremy Doku is in Belgium's World Cup camp.
0: Yep.
1: And he may have to leave the camp for the birth of his son. And some people are being highly critical of that decision.
0: Mm-hmm.
1: For example, a French journalist, she's since been sacked, actually. Her name is France Piron.
0: She's French and her name's France. She's a French journalist.
1: And her name's French.
0: Oh, I thought it was France.
1: Oh, France, yes,
0: yeah.
1: Sorry.
0: So do we have a journalist called Australia?
1: No, we have Matilda, probably.
0: Yeah, but not you know.
1: Anyway, that's beside the point.
0: I find it fascinating.
1: She has savagely criticised Doku.
0: What did she say?
1: Planning to leave Belgium's World Cup. She has said, you're lucky enough to play in the World Cup. It's an incredible privilege. Hundreds of footballers would do anything to be in your position. That opportunity will never come around again in your life. And this is the bit that's really got to people. She said, you're going to throw it away just to attend your child's birth. It's a moment where the father isn't really needed, which is disgusting. He has a symbolic role. You hold her hand and take a photo and then what?
0: Mm-hmm.
1: You're going to miss 10 hours, experience an emotional high and be exhausted afterwards. You can't miss a World Cup. Some people may have gone into debt just to get to the World Cup, maybe sacrificed everything to be there, and you're leaving to cut the umbilical cord.
0: What a reversal of roles.
1: Yeah.
0: This is a woman shaming a man.
1: There are a variety of times a footballer's had this dilemma.
0: Yep.
1: Sometimes the partner will say, play state of origin, go to the Brownlow, do whatever you need to do, be in the grand final, I'm okay.
0: Yeah.
1: But that seems to – this is his decision here. And people have come down really hard on this woman, as I said, to the point where she has been given the flick.
0: Back in the good old days, the dad would say, I'm going down the pub, I'll come back and pick the missus and the baby up.
1: There's two different things now. There's a different expectation, but a different also emotional need for the father to be there. That's his call probably to want to be there.
0: Of course.
1: What would you do, Brendan? World Cup, birth of baby.
0: I don't think I'd go baby. I have to go baby. What's something that really relates to me? Okay, something.
1: Well, say you're allowed. You
0: give me something in my life.
1: Sturgeon. You've been given a chance to do that drive. Haven't you always wanted to drive? Is it called
0: Sturgeon
1: or is that a fish?
0: Sturgeon's a fish. The Sturges over there in the Black Hills of Dakota.
1: Yeah. And you've been invited to go there as a VIP.
0: Well, I have been invited. And
1: you pick the example. Well, I don't know.
0: I think I'd have to
1: a
0: be
1: a date
0: there.
1: With Sydney Sweeney or at the birth of your baby.
0: As Sydney's producing my child, I'd have to be there.
1: What decision do you think your wife would make?
0: Well,
1: let's think about that for a moment.
0: She'd come to like baby Sydney.
1: Let's do this as a whip poll, I think.
0: Well, okay, no, but let's just
1: slow down. Oh, don't do this spider business.
0: No, no.
1: Please.
0: No. Okay, we've got the whip poll. That's an instant snapshot of what the community thinks about any given subject.
1: Yes.
0: Then we've got the pub test. Which is a snapshot of what the community thinks about at the pub.
1: I think the pub test is people give opinions. This is just yes or no.
0: Then we've got gym etiquette, which is how we feel about social dilemmas, which is one. Gym where are yes?
2: Yeah, well, you mentioned the topic spider yesterday.
0: But the topic spider is
2: a new segment, but with like.
0: No, it's not a segment. The topic spider is just scaffolding for the show. The topic spider.
1: Let me know when you finish.
2: Yeah, but I've got like an intro and everything. So we'd go like, you'd be like, Junzi Demanders, topic spider.
1: Spider bait.
2: Yeah.
0: Yeah.
2: Or Jonesy and Amanda's topic spider.
3: A spooky, scary skeleton shouts startling, shrilly.
1: What's that?
0: I don't know. I think we're moving away from the sun, Ryan.
2: What do you think?
0: No idea. It's a bad one. I think we go with the whip pole.
1: Let's call it the whip pole. And this is what we're saying.
0: You don't want Ryan to do
1: World Cup or baby?
0: World Cup
1: this is you're being asked to play in the World Cup. It's not that there's probably people who would say they'd even just go and watch the World Cup and not have the baby, see the baby. But World Cup for the play or the birth of your baby.
0: An instant snapshot of what the community thinks. World Cup or baby.
1: No intro required. Ryan?
0: It's Jonesy and Amanda driving you home for Jam Nation.
3: We're gonna
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6: 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Gary and Tracy are beautiful people, very friendly. Everyone here is very, very friendly. We get along really well. Everyone knows each other. We've got our own little spots in the bar that we sit on. Yeah, it's great. Couldn't happen to a nicer pub.
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1: Best money.
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3: Any money. Jonesy and Amanda's.
0: We're having the time of our lives. We have 10 questions, 60 seconds on the clock. You could pass if you don't know an answer. We'll come back to that question if time permits. You get all the questions right, $1,000.
4: You can make it $2,000 by answering a bonus question, but there is some risk involved because it's double or nothing.
0: Easy peasy, Javanese. Kevin is in Wesley.
4: Hi, Kevin.
5: Yeah. Hello. Hello,
0: how
5: Jonesy.
0: How are you? Your man made a face. You can't say easy peasy Japanese.
4: Children
0: anymore.
4: Are taught to say easy peasy lemon squeezy. If children can learn that, so can you.
0: No, I just I don't think it's offensive though.
4: Like, well, that's because you're not Japanese.
0: Well, I know, but okay, yeah. Well, I just feel that it's not.
4: No,
0: that
4: it doesn't. Oh, I like saying it. The end.
0: Just
4: Kevin, let's leave this controversy behind us.
0: Well, we'll pretend that didn't happen,
4: okay, Kevin.
0: Kevin,
4: we'll cut that out in the edit,
0: yeah,
4: Kevin.
0: Yeah, we'll fix that up.
4: There is no edit, sadly. Kevin, we have 10 questions. We have 60 seconds. If you're not sure, say pass. We might have time to come back, okay?
5: Okay.
4: Kevin, good luck because here we go. Here comes question number one. What day is it today?
5: Tuesday.
4: Question two. Finish this. Postman Pat and his black and white?
5: Cat.
4: Question three. Red, blue and yellow are types of, are what type of colours?
5: Primary.
4: Question four. What animal is a pearl found in?
5: Oyster.
4: Question five. How many pyramids of Giza are there?
5: Pass.
4: Question six. Mr. Potato Head is a character in which Disney movie?
5: Pass.
4: Question seven. The Birkin is a brand of what accessory?
5: Shoe.
4: Oh, it's a handbag. Unless your wife was telling you to get away.
5: Oh, handbag, yes.
0: Shoe.
4: If you could guess, how many pyramids of Giza would you have maybe guessed?
5: Maybe three.
4: Yeah, there are three. And what movie is Mr. Potato Head in?
5: Toy Story.
4: Yes.
5: Okay. Yeah. Wow.
4: Kevin, thank
0: you. It wasn't
4: you.
0: Easy peasy after all.
5: Well, thanks for it.
4: Kevin, thank
0: Kevin,
4: you for having
0: thank
4: a
0: you.
4: Crack at it. We appreciate it.
0: If you would thank like you. To, thank you. If you would like to play Instagram, you can call us anytime. Well, not anytime, but, you know, tomorrow at the same time. Or jonesyandamanda.com.au and you can register to play. How cool is that?
4: Very cool.
0: We'll do it again tomorrow. It's Jonesy and Amanda driving you home for Jam Nation.
6: Friday morning, we are live from the pub that's been renovated over the last couple of weeks. The greatest pub in Australia, the Criterion Hotel, for the grand unveiling. This is exciting. An official welcome from the mayor.
7: Hey, Christian. I just wanted to say a huge thank you for doing what you are doing for the Criterion Hotel and our community. The pub is a key part and the heart of this town, and I cannot wait to see the transformation this Friday with Shannon Noel live, of course, which will be the icing on the cake.
6: Please, Mayor, this is your manor. We're in your house, so please come down Friday. Will she turn up in the mayoral robes and chains? Because the mayoral robes, and they get that big Mr. T sort of necklace thing.
8: Yes, yes.
6: Yeah.
8: Beautiful.
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0: Oh, Ryan's, well, just speak,
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0: Ryan.
2: 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Okay. Channel 7.
1: Speak, Ryan.
0: Well, why are Channel 7 nominating their own people?
1: Well, I don't know. I don't know how the system works.
0: Oh, okay. Well,
1: I'm just happy to be in.
0: Do you want me to work on your speech?
1: Please. And I wonder who you are, don't. Come on. This does not make me comfortable.
0: I've got fireworks.
1: Anyway.
0: I need to get Moving Pictures back together just for this song. Yeah.
1: It's very preemptive.
0: Good on you, Amanda. You're always welcome on the Sunrise Family.
3: Righto, you two.
1: Thank you.
3: That's
1: thank
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1: You.
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1: TikTok Tucker is back tomorrow. Remember last week we had the weenie teeny?
0: Oh, that's right, yes.
1: Which was a martini made with hot dogs and it tasted disgusting.
0: It's a little slimy for mine.
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0: 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Good day to you.
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1: We found the pub we wanted to reno. 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The locals can't wait for the big grand reopening of their pub, the Criterion.
2: Yeah, my name's Nathan. 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Gary and Tracy are beautiful people, very friendly. Everyone here is very, very friendly. 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Everyone knows each other. 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Yeah, it's great. Couldn't happen to a nicer pub.
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17: Good morning, I'm James Royce. Well, it's the end of an era for Aussie music, with Daryl Braithwaite announcing he'll no longer perform live gigs. The 77-year-old says it was a difficult call, but it's becoming increasingly difficult for him to comfortably belt out his classics like The Horses, One Summer and Days Go By. The Health Services Union claims some of its members would be up to $34,000 a year worse off if workers' rights opposed by Pauline Hanson did not end up passing Parliament. News Corp is reporting that allied health workers would have been the hardest hit. It says aged care workers would be around $20,000 worse off, while pathology workers would be around $9,000 out of pocket. Experts are warning we are not out of the woods yet. Despite today's figures expected to show inflation has fallen to around 4.3% year on year.
18: Petrol prices are coming down, but underlying inflation in Australia, when you strip out petrol prices, is still fairly sticky.
17: That's David Bassanese, who's the chief economist at Beta Shares. And Savannah Guthrie has made a fresh plea for information over the disappearance of her mum, Nancy, amid revelations that a ransom note the family had received claimed the 84-year-old was dead. The Aussie-born host of America's Today show says the family is desperate for answers.
19: We cannot be at peace, so no matter how much I try to come out here every day and smile and find that joy, and I will, I promise I will. This is a moment to tell you that we need your help.
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17: Starting with NRL, and Brisbane's Corey Pakes is backing the decision to re-sign veteran Ben Hunt for another season, despite former legend Corey Parker saying at 37 he'll be too old.
20: He brings so much to this group in terms of leadership, and a bloke that's played that many games, you know, it's great to have him around.
17: Still on league, and Angus Crichton set for an extended period on the sidelines, with reports the Roosters back rower will be sidelined for at least 6 weeks with that foot injury. Over to AFL, and some food for thought for Dean Solomon if he's keen on applying for the Don's full-time coaching role, with Fox Footy reporting he was the last placed candidate when he applied for the gig back in 2022. Our Aussie Women's T20 World Cup campaign continues this morning against Pakistan at Headingley. They've won the toss and decided to bat. A short time ago, they were 5 for 163 after 17 overs. And Portugal was leading Uzbekistan 4-0 late in their match at the World Cup. England is up next against Ghana. Later, Croatia meets Panama, and Colombia faces the Democratic Republic of Congo.
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17: There is a road weather alert for fog in the far west. Late showers and 19 in Sydney today. Showers tomorrow, highs of 17 to 18, then a couple of showers Friday. This is your final reminder. Good things do happen. Christian is paying your bills till Friday. 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
19: Good morning, I'm James Royce. Well, it's the end of an era for Aussie music, with Daryl Braithwaite announcing he'll no longer perform live gigs. The 77-year-old says it was a difficult call, but it's becoming increasingly difficult for him to comfortably belt out his classics like The Horses, One Summer and Days Go By. The Health Services Union claims some of its members would be up to $34,000 a year worse off if workers' rights opposed by Pauline Hanson did not end up passing Parliament. News Corp is reporting that allied health workers would have been the hardest hit. It says aged care workers would be around $20,000 worse off, while pathology workers would be around $9,000 out of pocket. Experts are warning we are not out of the woods yet, despite today's figures expected to show inflation has fallen to around 4.3% year on year.
20: Petrol prices are coming down, but underlying inflation in Australia, when you strip out petrol prices, is still fairly sticky.
19: That's David Bassanese, who's the chief economist at Beta Shares. And Savannah Guthrie has made a fresh plea for information over the disappearance of her mum, Nancy, amid revelations that a ransom note the family had received claimed the 84-year-old was dead. The Aussie-born host of America's Today show says the family is desperate for answers.
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19: Starting with cricket, and Australia set Pakistan a victory target of 200 in their Women's T20 World Cup clash at Headingley. Elise Perry top scoring for the Aussies with 77. Over to AFL, and a fractured jaw will keep North's Tristan Sherry out of Sunday's clash with Essendon, while Jesse Hogan will miss the Giants' clash with Hawthorn on Friday night. He's had surgery on a fractured finger. To NRL, and the Dolphins' Herbie Farnworth says he's happy at Redcliffe, despite reports of an offer from the Roosters once his current contract ends next year.
22: I'm just focused on winning the competition here. I'm signing here this year and next year, so I've not had any thoughts on leaving or anything like that.
19: Meantime, the Roosters are said to be without Angus Crichton for at least 6 weeks as he continues to battle a foot injury. Aussie sprinter Gout Gout is returning home from the US after pulling out of a 200-metre sprint with back stiffness. And the World Cup continues with Portugal downing Uzbekistan 5-0 in Houston. England's clash with Ghana in Boston starts in around half an hour's time.
18: Wouldn't you rather be test driving a new Kia right now? Sure you would. Head into Parramatta Kia today for a dream drive and a great deal. 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
19: There is a road weather alert for fog in the far west. Late showers and 19 in Sydney today. Showers tomorrow, highs of 17 to 18, then a couple of showers Friday. This is your final reminder, good things do happen. Christian is paying your bills till Friday. 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
1: 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At Dean Park, a crash at Richmond Road, westbound near Simons Road, the left lane is blocked. On the M5 motorway at Padstow, a breakdown just past Fairford Road, it's the left citybound lane blocked. Berkshire Park, a police operation, Richmond Road, closed between Landilo Road and St Mary's Road both ways. Fog in Sydney's north around Bar Point, Mount White and Calga, affecting the M1 Pacific Motorway. Travel time on the M4 from Mulgoa Road to the Church Street off-ramp is 21 minutes. 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That's Sydney's latest traffic.
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18: 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At Dean Parker Crash, Richmond Road, westbound near Simons Road, the left lane is blocked. At North Meter Crash and Vehicle Fire on Windsor Road, southbound at Moxham's Road. And in Berkshire Park, a police operation has Richmond Road closed between Landilo Road and St Mary's Road in both directions. Seeing a bit of fog in cities north around Bar Point, Mount White and Calga affecting the M1. And fog in Sydney's outer suburbs as well. You're spotted around Richmond, McGrath Hill, and over the Windsor Bridge, of course, as well. 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That's Sydney's latest traffic.
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20: Morning, I'm Petrina Jones. The Greens say yesterday's state budget has failed to meet the scale of the cost of living crisis, despite measures like the reduced weekly cap on tolls. The party's Abigail Boyd says more revenue should be taken from banks and gambling companies to help the families pushed into housing street.
21: Every time I go anywhere in New South Wales at the moment, I'm hearing from people who are unable to pay their rent. They're struggling with the weight of power bills. The groceries are getting more expensive.
20: Sydney's so-called coconut cartel has been linked to Australia's biggest cocaine haul. Federal police believe the group helped store the 2.7-ton shipment that was discovered at a Londonderry property last week. There are reports this morning that some energy giants may have breached the law, pushing through increases in daily fixed charges that have taken many households by surprise. Federal Energy Minister Chris Bowen has asked the competition watchdog to investigate. Health authorities have issued a warning about a potent sedative that's been detected in vapes. Some products have been found to contain a powerful anaesthetic that can cause sleep sedation, confusion, vomiting and loss of consciousness. And Daryl Braithwaite has stepped back from the mic. The Aussie singer says after 58 years on stage, it's becoming increasingly challenging to sing comfortably, and that's taken the joy out of performing. All your latest sport is up next.
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20: Mitch Moses has slammed former Blues players for criticising Laurie Daly. The New South Wales star says ex-players should know better than to publicly bash the Blues coach. It follows New South Wales being unable to claim the series in Game 2. Rooster Angus Crichton will reportedly sit on the sidelines for at least 6 weeks due to a foot injury. The back rower is missing again from Sydney's team sheet for Friday's clash against the Broncos. The Knights say they're out of the race to sign Dane Gagai. Newcastle couldn't offer a deal for the former Maroons Origin star due to salary cap restrictions. The Broncos now looking to fight off four clubs to sign the 35-year-old. Brisbane's Corey Pakes says the idea of Dane heading to Red Hill is exciting.
23: Dane's a fantastic player in his own right, mate, and, you know, it'd be fantastic for the club if, you know, we could secure that.
20: And at the World Cup, Portugal is down to Uzbekistan 5-0. England is taking on Ghana this morning. And that's Gold Sport.
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20: A road weather alert is current for thick fog in parts of Sydney, clearing to a sunny top of 19 before a late shower. Right now, 10 degrees. This is your final reminder. Good things do happen. 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
1: We found the pub we wanted to reno. This Friday, we're doing the big unveil. The locals can't wait for the big grand reopening of their pub, the Criterion.
2: Yeah, my name's Nathan. I'm a new local to the area. Criterion is a beautiful pub. Gary and Tracy are beautiful people, very friendly. Everyone here is very, very friendly. We get along really well. Everyone knows each other. We've got our own little spots in the bar that we sit on. Yeah, it's cool.

0: 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Hey, you better send it through. Another bill bites the dust.
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2: 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What is your three-word Wednesday? How's your week going so far? 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

0: Meant as anything, live it up. Good morning, it's the Christian O'Connell Show. On guard, 6:28. Christian, my three-word Wednesday, night shift, then golf.
1: Oh. So wait, you've watched all night, then you're going to go and play what? 9 holes, 18 holes? That is impressive, sir.
0: Christian, my three-word Wednesday is thrilling TV series. Christian, my wife and I are currently watching the show on Netflix. Have you seen it? I Will Find You. 4 episodes in. We cannot wait to watch it tonight. There's only one problem, though. We have 3 daughters and they won't go to bloody sleep, so it's always a late night for us. Me and my family watched it over the weekend. It is one of the best Netflix shows ever.
2: Whoa, be cool.
0: 10 out of 10.
2: Wow.
0: It's so good. With so hard to do these days as well because everything gets bloody leaked online. A spoiler and a plot twist, proper old-fashioned plot twist, you see out of nowhere.
2: Okay.
0: We actually all catch one. Oh, my God! Oh, no! And then you start playing it. But the second episode, he said
2: stop,
0: that.
2: Stop.
0: Oh, my God. It's good. It's so good. That Harlan Coben, I interviewed him years ago, lovely guy. He's written about 20 books.
2: Right.
0: He's done an 8-book deal with Netflix.
2: Oh, that's
0: he's
2: money.
0: Also written one, co-written one with Reese Witherspoon.
3: Really?
2: Oh, right.
0: Yeah,
2: hey,
0: yeah.
2: Wow.
0: He's a machine. Yeah, I cannot recommend that enough. It is so addictive as well. Yeah, I think there's 8 episodes. I don't know. I think on Saturday evening we did 6.
2: Incredible.
0: They're half hour episodes, but Steve Lamb is currently driving from Darwin to Brisbane. Hopes to get there by Friday and hoping to come and join us for the big pub show. Steve, please do that. Come and join us at the Criterion Hotel. It's in Hellerdon. Put it into the sat nav right now and come and join us. We'll be there from 6 a.m. till 9 a.m. We've got coffee. We've got warm food. We've got Shannon Noel. We're going to be there.
2: Down to Brisbane is a huge drive.
0: I mean, have a quick look. How many Ks are we talking? What is that in this crazy big country? Darwin to Brisbane. Would he make it in time? We should be tracking his progress. You know, like Santa's sleigh.
2: Yeah. It will. Well, it's a 36-hour drive.
0: What?
2: It's 3,400 kilometers.
0: Oh my gosh!
2: 36 hours just pure driving.
0: I can't wrap my head around that. You'd be able to do like 10 laps of the UK for those 36 hours. You could probably do all the European countries in 36 hours. How many hours are you allowed to do a day? If he's a lorry driver, they have a set amount, don't
3: eight?
0: They?
3: Is it 8 or 10?
0: Yeah, then they have to break. So he must have been driving for days?
2: Yeah, I guess 8, 4.
0: Also,
2: four days.
0: He's actually said hoping to get home. That he's hoping to get home. Well, I hope we do see you Friday.
2: It would be amazing.
0: It'll be a miracle.
2: A lot of pressure on the show now.
0: Oh no, let's call Steve Lamb actually and find out exactly where is he so we can try and do the maths and try and track it down and see can he make it before the end of Friday's show. All right, we've got the news and sport coming up next.
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6: 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It's Vic LaRusso. There are traffic delays into Lidcombe, Parramatta Road and Hill Road. Beverly Hills, 2-car accident. Stony Creek Road, westbound Carrington Avenue. North Mead, truck and a car smash. Winter Road, James Rose Drive. Very thick fog in Sydney's northwest through Mount Wright and Calga. And for the M2 Winter Road, travelling toward the Lane Cove Tunnel. 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Vic LaRusso, Sydney's traffic.
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8: Morning, I'm Petrina Jones. The state government's predicting a $1.1 billion surplus by 2028. It comes after Treasurer Daniel Mookey delivered yesterday's state budget. A rebate on car rego, capping opal fares and a 50% increase to domestic violence prevention headlining this year's announcements. 2 Sydney nurses who were sacked after allegedly making anti-Semitic threats online have had a major win in court, a judge ruling that the viral video that was posted online by an Israeli influencer can't be used as evidence, as it is illegal to record a private conversation without the consent of the parties involved. One of the accused, Sarah Abu-Lebdi, telling reporters she's thankful for the decision.
3: I'm really grateful for the court's decision and I'm thankful for everyone that supported me.
8: Drone patrols will continue on Sydney beaches right through until the end of July, as well as every weekend in August. It comes after a great white shark was spotted close to surface at Bondi Beach yesterday. Two seabirds that have washed up along the South Australian coastline are being tested for bird flu. It follows Australia's first confirmed cases of the deadly variant this week. And it's the end of an era for Aussie music, with Daryl Braithwaite announcing he'll no longer perform live gigs. The 77-year-old says it was a difficult call, but it's becoming increasingly difficult for him to comfortably belt out classics. All your latest gold sport is coming up next.
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8: Latrell Mitchell is facing another month on the sidelines after suffering his latest injury. Scans have revealed the Rabbitohs suffered a grade 2 calf strain on Monday when he was training to make a return from a back injury, while the Storm will be missing Jerome Hughes for their clash against the Sea Eagles on Saturday. He's been ruled out with a hamstring strain. Dolphin Herbie Farnworth says he's happy at Redcliffe. It comes as multiple clubs are eyeing off the centre, who becomes a free agent in November.
5: I'm just focused on winning the competition here. I'm signing here this year and next year, so I've not had any thoughts on leaving or anything like that.
8: The Roosters reportedly planning to offer him a seven-figure deal. Our Aussie Women's T20 World Cup clash is underway in the UK against Pakistan. The Aussies setting a victory target of 200. And at the World Cup, English fans have descended on Boston Stadium for this morning's clash against Ghana. Earlier, Portugal downed Uzbekistan 5-0. And that's Gold Sport.
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8: A road weather alert is current for thick fog in parts of Sydney, clearing to a sunny top of 19 before a late shower. Right now, 10 degrees. 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
0: 25 to 7. Good morning. Christian O'Connell Show on Gold. Coming up next. Is it a guy thing? The ladies on the show are telling me it's a guy thing. Is it a guy thing? I think it might be. Is it a guy thing? One shot.

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14: Right now I'm going to conduct a live radio experiment. Rio is going to say what he saw yesterday afternoon. I want you to hear it. He's going to stop talking and then I want you to close your eyes if it's safe and appropriate. And I want you to really go inside your body somatically and work out how I'm feeling about what he just said. Am I excited? And do I wish I saw that as well? Or if you like, why on earth did he spend that amount of time doing it? I'm bored by what he just said. It's one of two ways. It's very binary today. Please let me know. We're doing some research right now. We've been told by the women on this team it's a guy thing. It's not interesting. Rio, what were you lucky enough to see yesterday?
15: Two huge red brick houses demolished by a big, powerful excavator. Razed to the ground, debris everywhere.
14: The photos of this, the chaos, the destruction, and then it'll all be cleaned away and there's just land there.
15: Yeah.
14: All in a day. All yes. In one day. There was a building and then a couple of hours later, there's nothing. They've destroyed it.
15: Yeah.
14: Wow. Okay. How do you feel about that? You want to hear more on it? You would like to see some videos?
15: You go into more detail if you like.
14: Or please stop talking about it. I'm this close to retuning, hitting P2 or P3, wherever you are right now. All right, give me a call, 13 55 22. Is it a guy thing? We've been told by the Chuckle Sisters and Pats, it's a guy thing. But is it a guy thing?

0: 6:57. Good morning, Wednesday morning. Christian O'Connell show on Gold. Hot topic right now. One of the hottest topics of the year. Demolitions. Buildings being demolished. Is it a guy thing? Christian, it is not. My name is Lynn. It fascinates me too. Where have you been all my life, Lynn? Massive machinery.
1: Even it's pleasing to say,
0: massive machinery. Massive machinery. I might just start saying that more, like tomorrow's show, massive machinery. Even if there isn't any, it's like a dog whistle to certain people to get excited about tomorrow's show. This Friday on the Christian O'Connell show, massive machinery. Christian, I love hearing about it too. I'm a lady, but why does Rio keep saying raised to the ground? Because I think you're thinking of raised as in R-A-I-S-E-D, to raise something, but raised, R-A-Z-E-D, is the correct phrase.
2: Thank you.
0: Correct wording, to raise it to the ground. Patsy's a journalist. That's right, isn't it?
3: Yes, that's correct.
0: Yeah.
2: Thank you.
0: Christian, it is not true. I'm a woman and I'm interested in demolition. Imagine you just tuned in right now, like, what the hell are they doing? It is not true. This is from Chrissy T. I'm a woman and I'm interested in demolition. Very interested in the demolition process. We had a house being demolished behind our property a couple of years back, and I was watching it from the windows upstairs between meetings over the two-day process. Well, you had, like, VIP.
2: Yeah.
0: You're in the corporate suites up there.
2: In the box.
0: Christian, file this under things guys love. Finding a big stick or just a nice stick. Actually, you're right. I carried about a four-foot branch from the beach back.
2: That's took me
0: about
2: right.
0: 10
2: yes,
0: minutes
2: yeah.
0: And to give to my wife. And my wife went, I don't want that. What would I want with that? I went, oh, no bother. Then I just carried it back the next day.
2: Patsy loves a big stick.
3: I love a stick. I've been known to drag a stick home.
0: Christian, other things guys love. Throwing a large rock off a bridge.
2: Yes!
0: Egging each other on by saying, you won't, you won't. Military so helicopters. True. Making fires big. Putting things apart to fix and then not fixing them.
2: Yep.
0: That is genius. I got your text a couple of minutes ago. I've just put down here things that guy loved, just off the top of my head. Fighter jets, swords, explosions.
2: Swords! Actually, we were going to buy you a samurai sword for your birthday
0: once. Why didn't you get that?
2: I can't remember why we didn't. But everyone was
0: Please.
2: Like, he'll love
0: it'll
2: a samurai
0: come back around
2: sword.
0: Next year. Get me that samurai sword. It's actually called a katana. One of my favourite reality shows, as you know, five
2: That's
0: seasons,
2: true.
0: Forged in the Fire.
2: Yes.
0: A reality show about making ancient weapons. Catapults.
2: Oh, yeah.
0: Dragons.
2: Death, oh. Yeah.
0: Love a dragon story. Maybe we carry some things guys love. Christian, not just a guy thing. They're building a new apartment complex across the road from my shop. I often get sidetracked watching them when I should be working. Christian, I've got an offer for you and the team. This is from Matthew Lloyd. My wife and I are demolishing our house in the next few weeks. Do you want to come and stream it live on the show?
2: Hell yes!
0: Yes! Yes, yes, yes! Demolition Station! Good times are here, guys. Watch the ratings raise up, not raise to the ground, hopefully. Right, they must rise up, up and to the right. Thank you very much for that. We've got some calls here. Pam, good morning.
4: Good morning.
0: All right, demolitions. Is it a guy thing? Do you find it boring?
4: Absolutely not. I would be dragging my chair down there and I'd stay for 4 hours if I could.
2: Yes.
0: I love this. Welcome to the gang. Welcome to the gang. You're welcome here at the Demolition Club. Pam,
4: Absolutely.
0: Thank you very much. Have a great day.
4: No worries, guys.
0: Monica, good morning.
5: Hello.
0: Hey, Monica. Welcome to the show. Are you in the Demolition Club or out?
5: Oh, I am. We have a triple block being done at the moment in our street.
0: Oh,
5: and
0: stop
5: I just video it.
0: It.
5: I send it to my grandson and my daughter, and it's the noise. It's just lovely. It really is. It doesn't annoy me one bit.
0: Oh,
5: I just
0: my
5: love
0: God.
5: It.
0: A tripler.
5: A triple
0: wow.
5: block.
0: The trifecta, yeah,
5: the
0: Holy
5: the
0: Cross.
5: Are going up and down the street, and the mud's everywhere.
0: Mud's everywhere, yeah.
5: But I love it.
0: Yeah, this is powerful radio, actually. Very powerful radio. All right, is anyone else blowing anything up? A large building anywhere in Australia the next couple of weeks. What I want to do is find out in the next sort of 2 or 3 months, what's the very biggest thing that has been blown up here in Australia? And then we'll send intern Pete and we will stream this live.
2: Yes, that would be awesome for some people.
0: No. The world.
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19: Hi Sydney, Fiona Ellis-Jones here from Your News Now. It's a chilly 9 degrees this morning. 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
21: 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Delays North Mead, truck and a car accident, Windsor Road, James Roos Drive. Berkshire Park police operation off Richmond Road. It's closed at Landilo Road. The M5 slows city bound through to Fairford Road. Very heavy on the M2 if you're travelling toward the Lane Cove Tunnel. The Pacific Highway through Chatswood this morning, a little slow southbound, and all clear. Brooks Road out through to to Ingleburn. 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I'm Vic LaRusso with the latest Sydney traffic.
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22: Morning, I'm Petrina Jones. One of Australia's favourite icons has announced the end of his live career, with Darryl Braithwaite saying it's becoming too hard to comfortably sing, and that's taken the joy out of performing. The 77-year-old singer of the Horses says it was a difficult call and he's loved being part of the music industry. A man has been arrested while another is on the run after a stabbing in Sydney's West. A 45-year-old suffered stab wounds to his head and hand after being attacked in Lidcombe around 11 last night. He's now in a stable condition in hospital. The Greens say they're concerned following Angus Taylor's refusal to say whether or not the Coalition supports multiculturalism. The Liberal leader would not give a position, instead saying the culture he wants to see is people supporting Australian values. Greens Senator Nick McKim has told the ABC it's divisive.
23: The big error that Angus Taylor is making is trying to outflank One Nation to the right. That is doomed to fail, and it is doomed to try to set one Australian against another.
22: Gina Rinehart has sold two of her Queensland cattle stations to avoid a $1 million bill from the tax office. And independent state MP Jackie Scrooby is pushing for drones to be used at beaches every day of the year to ease shark fears. As it stands, they'll be used daily until the end of July and on weekends from August. All your latest Gold Sport is up next.
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22: Mitch Moses has slammed former Blues players for criticising Laurie Daly. The New South Wales star says ex-players should know better than to publicly bash the Blues coach. It follows New South Wales being unable to claim the series in Game 2. Rooster Angus Crichton will reportedly sit on the sidelines for at least 6 weeks due to a foot injury. The Knights say they're out of the race to sign Dane Gagai. Newcastle couldn't offer a deal for the former Maroons Origin star due to salary cap restrictions. Brisbane's Corey Pakes says the idea of Dane heading to Red Hill is exciting.
25: Dane's a fantastic player and he's, you know, it'd be fantastic for the club.
22: Our Aussie women have won their T20 World Cup clash against Pakistan by 113 runs. And Cristiano Ronaldo has made history at the World Cup this morning, becoming the first player to score across six World Cup campaigns. He scored two in Portugal's 5-0 win over Uzbekistan. England is currently playing Ghana.
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22: A road weather alert is current for thick fog in parts of Sydney, clearing to a sunny top of 19 before a late shower. Right now, 10 degrees. 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
0: Christian, I'm a lady and I love a demolition, but also watching a great big concrete pump. Welcome back.

0: Good morning, Wednesday morning, 13 minutes past 7, Christian O'Connell's show on Gold for Chemist Warehouse. You've just tuned in to our demolition station. We are was lucky enough to seeing a building just down the road from Williams being demolished yesterday and spent a glorious 2 hours watching it all. I'm jealous. Christian, I'm more excited by the way Rhea was explaining the situation like he was reading a chapter from a steamy romance novel that comes from Crystal. Now, a lot of you are saying, find the audio from when they had to, sadly, a well washed up on shore, very big, like a 9-ton, 45-foot well, washed up dead. It got beached in Oregon, Florida, in 1970. It's a very famous story. They couldn't cut it up. They had to blow it up.
1: Well, that's problem solving.
0: Yeah. Have a listen to this then. This is from the 70s.
2: It had a stinking whale of a problem. What to do with one 45-foot, 8-ton whale dead on arrival?
3: It couldn't be cut up and then buried because nobody wanted to cut it up. And it couldn't be burned. So dynamite it was, some 20 cases or a half ton of it.
0: Oh, my word. Let's play on.
3: Our camera stopped rolling immediately after the blast.
0: Uh-oh.
3: The humor of the entire situation suddenly gave way to a run for survival as huge chunks of whale blubber fell everywhere.
0: Yeah, of course.
3: Pieces of meat passed high over our heads while others were falling at our feet. A parked car over a quarter of a mile from the blast site was the target of one large chunk. Everyone on the scene was covered with small particles of dead whale.
4: That is gross.
0: That is gross.
4: Yeah.
0: That's rank. Can you imagine the smell of whale blubber falling from the skies? 9 tons of it. All right, let's call somebody and pay off their bills.
5: 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You've got bills.
0: Bank of Christian is back. We are paying your bills. If you go to the gold website, .com.au, upload your bill, and I could be calling you. Let's call Andrea right now.
6: Hello, this is Andrea.
0: Hey, Andrea, this is Christian calling you from the Bank of Christian.
6: Yes.
0: Yeah, I'm good. What kind of dog you got in the background?
6: My dog is a golden retriever, crazy golden retriever.
0: Yeah, yeah, they're beautiful dogs, but they're crazy, aren't they?
6: He's crazy, but he's gorgeous. We love him. He's Dusty.
0: Now, I'm guessing I can speak dog. I think he hasn't had his morning walk or you haven't fed him.
6: We haven't fed him.
0: That's what it
6: we
0: is.
6: We haven't fed him.
0: That
6: yes,
0: is.
6: That's what it is.
0: Now, listen, Andrew, I'm calling you to pay off your daughter's netball registration.
6: Oh, thank you so much. That's amazing.
0: That's right. So it's $185. So what is she? GA? GW?
6: Oh, no. They swap every game. They swap. So she's usually a defender. She's usually a GD.
0: Right. Gotcha. And does she enjoy playing it? My daughter's played netball. They weren't great. The amount of games I have to go and see, but they really love playing it.
6: Oh, my God. She loves it so much. And she's so serious about it. But she's not wanting to throw my own kid under the bus. But she's not the best yet. But she's getting
0: I
6: there.
0: I hear you.
6: And she loves it, so we love it.
0: We're not going to see the kid at the Olympics, but it doesn't matter.
6: That's right, it doesn't matter.
0: And they get so much from being in a team and with their teammates as well. It's great.
6: Oh, yeah, she loves it. It's adorable. It's really adorable.
0: I got banned for one game for screaming at my daughter once. No, because she had a clear shot and goal, and I just went, shoot! And she sort of jumped a bit, and then she missed a shot, and it was decided that dad should miss a game. She was like, I knew, it wasn't like I was trying to work out what to do. I didn't need instructions to go and shoot. I know how the game works. You just yelling it just put me off.
6: That's hilarious. Yeah. That's
0: all right.
6: Fantastic.
0: Well, listen, Andrew, loved it to speak to you. You better go and feed that retriever now.
6: I will indeed.
0: All right, thanks for listening. My pleasure.
6: Thank
0: you, Andrew. Bye.
6: Bye.
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4: 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Delays on the M2 at Macquarie Park after an accident near Delhi Road. North Mead, truck and a car accidents close Windsor Road at James Orris Drive. Berkshire Park police operation, Richmond Road, Landilo Road. Engadine, broken down car, the Princess at Heathcote Road. Slow for the M7 through to Sunnyholt Road and Cropley Drive, and a heavy run just off the Spit Bridge for Military Road this morning. 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
9: Well, as you probably heard in Patsy's news today, and the story broke yesterday as well, very sad news that Daryl Braithwaite, after a, 58-year amazing career, has announced that he's not going to be performing live anymore, that it's just too painful for him. So many brilliant songs, so many iconic Australian songs, including this, which I thought we'd play this morning. Daryl Braithwaite, Christian O'Connell, Show and Gold, 7:25. 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

0: Good morning, Christian O'Connell's show on Gold, 7:28. Daryl Braithwaite, the horses. Our special guest, singing live on this Friday show, Shannon Knoll, doing his bits and his version of this beautiful song as well. Why? Because this Friday is the big live pub show. We'll be live for the whole show Friday. We are flying up to Brisbane, from Brisbane to Toowoomba tomorrow night. We're partying hard, 24-hour party people in Toowoomba, if that's even possible. And then Friday we are doing the show, the big live pub show in Helidon, the pub that we've been renovating the last couple of weeks, the beautiful Criterion Hotel. It's the grand unveil. Shannon Knoll singing live, doing three songs for us, which is going to be incredible. And also, you can win Australia's biggest ever meat tray. Now, as we get excited about going to a part of the country, maybe not many Australians know about Helidon. And so I've asked the Chuckle Sisters, those are the producers on the show, in title anyway.
1: Manamana. Manamana.
0: Got a new theme tune for them.
1: Manamana.
0: Chuckle Sisters, I've asked you, they're just looking confused. Chuckle Sisters, I asked you to come up with some Helidon facts to educate and ideally entertain all of us. Chuckle Sisters, what you got?
2: Alrighty, Helidon was the home to the to Australia's largest swimming pool in the 1960s.
3: Wow.
2: Holding about 3.4 million litres of spring water. That
0: wow.
2: is equivalent to three Olympic swimming pools.
3: That's a huge pool.
0: What do they need such a large pool for?
2: You will learn as we go down the list that they are famous for their spring water. So, I don't know, they just must have gone, this is ripper, let's make a big old swimming
0: it
2: pool.
0: It used to be called Helidon Water. Something else now.
2: Oh, that's not
3: enough. The name's the town?
0: Yeah.
3: Wow.
0: Yeah, you used to sell it. Yeah, I'm pretty sure it was called Helidon Water, but someone's bought them out, I guess, the way it goes.
3: Ah.
0: And it's called something else now.
3: Right.
0: Yeah. All right, good one so far.
2: It was a big tourist attraction, so that's probably why.
0: Oh, yeah, come see the large swimming pool.
2: Yeah.
0: They would have come from all over Queensland. Oh, there's a bit of a breakdown in pace here. Hello.
2: Sorry, hello. The town's...
0: Hello?
3: Hello?
0: Hello? Hello, Tina. Hi, Tina. All right, Tina, what have you got then? A fact about Helidon?
2: I do. So the town's mineral spring led to the creation of the Helidon Spa Water Company, which later became the Kirk's Soft Drink.
0: Yeah, but I just said that. They used to sell it. Yeah, now it's known as Kirk's.
4: It's the original home of Kirk's.
0: Yeah.
4: That's huge.
2: Yeah, huge.
0: Yeah.
2: 3.9 billion cases are sold annually of Kirk's soft drink.
0: All these facts appear to have just come off Kirk's website.
2: No, it's an Australian-loved brand. We all love it so much. Posito, ginger ale, lemon squash.
3: Ginger ale.
0: Ginger ale. Yep. Any more that aren't to do with, like, their sandstone is the talk of China.
2: Hey, I'm getting to that. You always
0: right,
2: hold
0: sorry.
2: The best for last.
0: Oh, wow. Do you? Let me start with the best.
2: All right, Helidon sandstone is world famous and has been used in major buildings like Brisbane City Hall and the Treasury Building, but not only that.
0: City Hall?
3: Brisbane City Hall.
0: What a flex.
2: China absolutely loves it. They they buy
0: they go
2: a
0: mad
2: heap of it.
0: For Helidon sandstone, isn't
2: yes,
0: it?
2: Yes, which is incredible for such a small little town.
3: What's so good about the Helidon sandstone?
0: Yeah.
2: Helidon, Queensland.
0: These are the just about. These are the producers.
2: High quality sandstone, which is highly sought after by the Chinese developers for architectural and real estate projects. So it's just high quality
3: this
2: sandstone.
3: Is high quality.
4: It's strong.
2: Obviously, they've searched the whole world and they said, "Nah, Helidon is the best."
0: They were like, "Yeah, nah," as they would say, the Aussies. We want some of that delicious Helidon spring water, and we'll have some of the sandstone as well. If it's good enough for Brizzy Town Hall and Treasury, we'll have it.
3: All right.
2: Okay.
0: That's the end of it.
2: No.
0: Isn't it?
3: Hello.
2: This is the best till last.
0: All right. I thought the sandstone was the big finisher.
2: No, it gets better. Also, just remembering that currently only about 1,000 people live in Helidon.
0: Why do I need to remember that?
2: Because of these huge achievements.
0: I don't work for the census department.
2: Huge achievements by such a small
0: what, to
2: population.
0: Mate and have offspring?
2: Anyway.
0: Sorry,
2: the Bee Gees once performed at the Helidon Spa in 1996.
0: Wow. There we go. There we go. We got there.
3: Wow.
0: That is a killer one. The Bee Gees in Helidon.
2: The Bee Gees. And this Friday, Shannon Knoll.
3: Wow. Long time between drinks for the big acts in Helidon. It was 1960. And now we've got Knollsy 50 years
0: Why
3: later.
0: Why leave it so long? Do you know what this says to me? Okay, yeah, he's going to do his hits. Shannon's going to do his hits. He's going to do his version of Horses. Brilliant. He also needs to just pay it back to the Bee Gees.
3: When I heard my
4: Friday.
0: Yes. Yeah. Now he's got to do Friday Morning Fever.
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7: 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It's Vic LaRusso. There are traffic delays into North Mead, truck and a car accident, Windsor Road's closed at James Roos Drive, Berkshire Park police operation, Richmond Road blocked at Landilo Road, Cowan on the M1, slow at the Hawkesbury River, Engadine, an earlier breakdown's moved, but traffic's back 1 kilometre on the Princes Highway all the way through to Heathcote Road this morning. 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Vic LaRusso, Sydney's traffic.
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4: Morning, I'm Petrina Jones. The Greens say yesterday's state budget has failed to meet the scale of the cost of living crisis, despite measures like the reduced weekly cap on tolls. The party's Abigail Boyd says more revenue should be taken from banks and gambling companies to help the families pushed into housing street.
9: Every time I go anywhere in New South Wales at the moment, I'm hearing from people who are unable to pay their rent. They're struggling with the weight of power bills. The groceries are getting more expensive.
4: Sydney's so-called coconut cartel has been linked to Australia's biggest cocaine haul. Federal police believe the group helped store the 2.7-tonne shipment that was discovered at a Londonderry property last week. There are reports this morning that some energy giants may have breached the law, pushing through increases in daily fixed charges that have taken many households by surprise. Federal Energy Minister Chris Bowen has asked the competition watchdog to investigate. Health authorities have issued a warning about a potent sedative that's been detected in vapes. Some products have been found to contain a powerful anaesthetic that can cause sleep sedation, confusion, vomiting and loss of consciousness. And Darryl Braithwaite has stepped back from the mic. The Aussie singer says after 58 years on stage, it's becoming increasingly challenging to sing comfortably, and that's taken the joy out of performing. All your latest sport is up next.
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4: Latrell Mitchell is facing another month on the sidelines after suffering his latest injury. Scans have revealed the Rabbitohs suffered a grade 2 calf strain on Monday when he was training to make a return from a back injury, while the Storm will be missing Jerome Hughes for their clash against the Sea Eagles on Saturday. He's been ruled out with a hamstring strain. Dolphin Herbie Farnworth says he's happy at Redcliffe. It comes as multiple clubs are eyeing off the centre, who becomes a free agent in November.
10: I'm just focused on winning the competition here. I'm signing here this year and next year, so I've not had any thoughts on leaving or anything like that.
4: The Roosters reportedly planning to offer him a 7-figure deal. Our Aussie women have won their T20 World Cup clash against Pakistan by 113 runs. And the World Cup English fans have descended on Boston Stadium for this morning's clash against Ghana. Earlier, Portugal downed Uzbekistan 5-0. And that's Gold Sport.
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4: A road weather alert is current for thick fog in parts of Sydney, clearing to a sunny top of 19 before a late shower. Right now, 10 degrees. 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

0: Christian, the Chuckle Sisters scare me. Don't get scared, Santo. How the show managed to work with them is astonishing. I agree. They are astonishing. I am daily astonished. And I would say, Santo, that's some of their best work this year. You'd agree, Rio. It is some of their finest work this year.
1: It's brilliant. Yes.
0: It is a terrible, dreary old match right now. I'm happy that I'm not out. I'm actually doing the radio show, not watching the Ghana. Ghana have come with one game in mind against England today, live in the World Cup. It is 77 minutes into play, second half, and still 0-0. They've just come to basically defend and not let any goals through. It's set a very miserable record, this game. It's the first game in this World Cup, zero shots on target. From either team. England are one of the favourites in the second half. It's the first game that's in the second half. No one's had a shot on target.
1: I've never seen Ghana with the ball. Every time I've looked up, I've never seen them with it.
0: We're still getting messages, by the way, that from women saying they love demolitions.
1: Great.
0: And watching as well. Please keep that going. All right, during the next 20 minutes then, before we get after 8 o'clock and into this week's What Are The Odds? Your stories of coincidence and chance are stories after 8. We're looking for two ways you can jump on the phones today and give us your story on 13:55:22. Famous last words and dangerous nans. Yesterday, we were talking about falling and just looking for your falling stories. We had so many great calls. All the calls we had actually were brilliant. 50% of them involved listeners when they were young staying with a grandmother who didn't care for health and safety, which is why I want more of these stories about dangerous nans, because that nans seemed to care. It was even less so than granddads.
1: Yes, that's true.
0: They just wanted you outside and didn't care what you were doing or would observe you. Now, as grandparents are heavily involved, and obviously, thank God, to keep young people alive. But back in the day, it wasn't like this. So your stories of dangerous nans and then also famous last words. Rio, you've got a story about famous last words.
1: Yes, the famous last words were, "Oi, watch this." We're at my friend Rachel's house party in year 10, and there was me and my best mate Nathan, who's quite little and I think was a bit of a late bloomer as well. So there was a big weight difference. We're on the trampoline, and you know how if you time it just right, you can do the double bounce when there's two of you.
0: Oh, it's the best thing in the world.
1: Yes, so one person bounces, and then if you just, I don't know, there's like an innate instinct you have as a teenager where you just
0: get that rhythm right.
1: Yes, exactly.
0: It's almost like Miles Davis in jazz. It's the heartbeat. It's a syncopated thing, you know, like a Gene Krupa drum riff.
1: Exactly. That's exactly
0: the we used to have this, the girls used to have this trampoline, and their favorite thing in the world, where you know where you were slightly scared and you were getting and you were giggling and also terrified, was me getting on doing the double bounce.
1: Yes. It is.
0: They were like, no, don't do it. But they wanted me to do it. Do you know what that is? It's the best thing as a kid. You're on the cusp of like being really scared and really excited.
1: Yes.
0: It's full aliveness.
1: We were exactly in that spot. And so I said, "Oi, watch this." And then I bounced Nathan. So,
0: and he's tiny, Nathan, as we've established in this story.
1: He's a little fella. He's still pretty little.
0: Yeah.
1: He went into the air. It was like a Looney Tunes cartoon.
0: Oh, no.
1: And you immediately know, this has gone too well. Because he was just, and the time you expect him to start coming down.
0: In your memory, this story, he's up there for like an hour, isn't
1: yes,
0: he? You know when we all see these stories?
1: Because time slows down, and you're like, he should be coming down now. Nice. But he's just getting higher and higher and higher. And then you're like, well, I can't help him because he's up there and I'm down here.
0: Please tell me he lands back on the trampoline.
1: Well, in a way, he's coming back down. I'm like, this is not going to land on the net. And you can, but there's, again, nothing I can do. So in slow motion.
0: Try and catch him if he's that small.
1: I'm not catching.
0: Get a baseball mitt. Catch Tiny, the little Mitch. Baseball mitt. Got him.
1: He comes down and he lands in, you know, like the steel bars in between the net.
0: The no man's land. There's rust there. Oh. Tetanus.
1: And he's dangling. Sorry. Oh. He's dangling by his leg.
0: Oh,
1: and his head's down.
0: Not right up the old ball sack.
1: No. I think it was on the knee.
0: Oh, he got lucky.
1: He's like a turtle on it, you know, a turtle flipped over on his shell.
0: Yeah,
1: and he couldn't get back. He's just dangling. And I remember.
0: Hero in a half shell. He's on a mission.
1: And I just remember not being able to help him because I was laughing so, hard. And he's like, my knee.
0: Those are some of the best moments of a childhood, aren't they?
1: Yes. Everyone's just dying of laughter. And the poor guy was on crutches for like a month afterwards. Oh, I mean, he did quite a lot of damage to his knee. But at the time, hilarious.
0: Yes, a great time was had by all. Apart from tiny...
1: except for tiny Nathan.
0: Oh, poor old Nathan. All right, famous last words and dangerous nans. What have you got? 13, 55, 22.
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4: 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It's Vic LaRusso with delays in the Cowan, broken down truck off the M1 near the Hawkesbury River Ridge. We've got traffic queues in the Lidcombe. Police operation on Olympic Drive heading towards St Hilliers Road. Warringah Freeway southbound Miller Street to the Harbour Tunnel heavy and the M5 slow Hume Highway to Fairford Road. Traffic's very heavy from the Lower North Shore. An earlier breakdown, military roads move, but traffic slow leaving the Spit Bridge to Mossman. Get into Harris Farm and get value with values like their pre-packed corn, now 2 for just $5. Fantastic eating, bargain price, ends Thursday at Harris Farm. Vic LaRusso, Sydney's traffic.
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8: Good morning, it's the Christian O'Connell Show on Go. 10 to 8, your stories this morning. Prizes for the best ones, famous last words, and have you got a story about a dangerous nan? 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

0: Come on, it's the question O'Connell show on Gold Europe. The final countdown, just gone 5 to 8. We're looking for your stories of dangerous nans and also stories about famous last words. Christian, my famous last words of all gas, no brakes. I was in Nice, France, doing a bike tour and we were flying down a huge hill. I had my phone in my right hand. This is a key part of the story. I flew past the group screaming, all gas, no brakes. I started getting the death wobbles and went to pull the brake, but I couldn't get my hand to the brake because my phone was in my hand. I was too scared. That's how addicted we are to these phones. Too scared to let go of my phone and trying to put it away to pull the front brake. I defied gravity. I managed to get my phone away, put on the front brake. I went vertically straight up in the air, tumbled forward, traveled about 100 meters on the ground, eating gravel in France. And that French gravel, it is no Helidon sandstone. I then spent the rest of my trip visiting various European pharmacies and hospitals because my arms were... We don't need to get into that phrase. Oh, my word.
1: Emma, is the worst.
0: Yeah. What a phrase. All gas, no brakes. That's a chuckle sister sometimes. Sheena, good morning.
2: Good morning, Christian. How are you?
0: I'm good, Sheena. Welcome to the show. What's your story for us, mate?
2: I was living in North Queensland. Went to a zoo up in North Queensland with a couple of friends, and one of my friends at the time said... Oh, watch out for the geese. They can bite you. And sure enough, just as he said that at the time, he got bit on the butt by the geese. And 5 minutes later, we were there. And there were kangaroos around, people feeding kangaroos. And he said, well, you've got to watch out for the kangaroos. And just as he said that, he got punched in the private area by the kangaroo.
0: Oh, bloody hell.
2: So it was a great day for animals.
3: That is funny.
0: That is. I'm sorry.
3: Sorry, but that's funny.
0: That is so Australian. Being punched by a kangaroo is not a. Most of us would love to have that, but in the private area, you're right there, Sheena. In the most private of areas.
3: How do they know?
0: And also, they're about 6 or 8 foot. They've got to really wind up that uppercut.
3: I think Mike Tyson.
0: They know what they're doing. They
2: know. It actually dropped him to the ground.
0: Yeah, no, it always does. Just a tap there would fell any man. Sheena, we're sending you a prize. That's a great story. Thanks for sharing it, mate.
2: Thank you.
0: All right.
2: Have a good day.
0: Thank you, and you. We got the latest news and sport on the way.
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16: 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It's Vic LaRusso. Traffic delays into North Mead. A truck and a car accident has closed Windsor Road both ways at James Roos Drive to Moxham's Road. Very heavy traffic both ways. We've got traffic queues leaving through Cowan on the M1 at the Hawkesbury. Warringah Freeway slows southbound from Miller Street toward the Harbour Bridge and the Hume Highway through to Fairford Road slow. The traffic from the Lower North Shore, very heavy access in the Spit Bridge from the Burtbridge Creek deviation this morning. The traffic queues are back to Manly Vale. Right now, there are Android deals aplenty at Telstra. 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I'm Vic LaRusso with the latest Sydney traffic.
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19: Morning, I'm Petrina Jones. The state government's predicting a $1.1 billion surplus by 2028. It comes after Treasurer Daniel Mookie delivered yesterday's state budget. A rebate on car rego, capping opal fares and a 50% increase to domestic violence prevention headlining this year's announcements. Two Sydney nurses who were sacked after allegedly making anti-Semitic threats online have had a major win in court. A judge ruling that the viral video that was posted online by an Israeli influencer can't be used as evidence, as it is illegal to record a private conversation without the consent of the parties involved. One of the accused, Sarah Abu Lebdi, telling reporters she's thankful for the decision.
20: I'm really grateful for the court's decision and I'm thankful for everyone that supported me.
19: Drone patrols will continue on Sydney beaches right through until the end of July, as well as every weekend in August. It comes after a great white shark was spotted close to surface at Bondi Beach yesterday. Two seabirds that have washed up along the South Australian coastline are being tested for bird flu. It follows Australia's first confirmed cases of the deadly variant this week. And it's the end of an era for Aussie music, with Darryl Braithwaite announcing he'll no longer perform live gigs. The 77-year-old says it was a difficult call, but it's becoming increasingly difficult for him to comfortably belt out classics. All your latest gold sport is coming up next.
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19: Mitch Moses has slammed former Blues players for criticising Laurie Daly. The New South Wales star says ex-players should know better than to publicly bash the Blues coach. It follows New South Wales being unable to claim the series in Game 2. Rooster Angus Crichton will reportedly sit on the sidelines for at least 6 weeks due to a foot injury. The Knights say they're out of the race to sign Dane Gagai. Newcastle couldn't offer a deal for the former Maroons Origin star due to salary cap restrictions. Brisbane's Corey Pakes says the idea of Dane heading to Red Hill is exciting.
13: Dane's a fantastic player and it'd be fantastic for the club.
19: Our Aussie women have won their T20 World Cup clash against Pakistan by 113 runs. And Cristiano Ronaldo has made history at the World Cup this morning, becoming the first player to score across six World Cup campaigns. He scored two in Portugal's 5-0 win over Uzbekistan. England is currently playing Ghana.
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19: A road weather alert is current for thick fog in parts of Sydney, clearing to a sunny top of 19 before a late shower. Right now, 10 degrees. This is your final reminder. 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
0: Good morning, Christian O'Connell Show. 8 minutes past eight for Chemist Warehouse. What are the odds is here. Every week we look for your stories of coincidence and chance. If you've got a story, give us a call. 13 55 22. What are the odds? Old mate's got some apparently 10 out of 10 world's greatest story, producer Caden, which I'm forced to do next.

0: Welcome to What Are the Odds? We do this every Wednesday on the show. 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
1: I was working in London in one of the biggest pubs. I'm in the bathroom, and as I come out of the cubicle, a lady comes out of the toilet beside me, and it's my cousin that I haven't seen for 10 years. And then I hear in a really thick Derry accent, "Oh my God." And I turn around, it's my other cousin.
2: I was in UK for a Kentucky trip. And at the end of that trip, got talking to a lady next to me. And as it turned out, in a week's time, we were going to the same wedding.
3: The other day I woke up, my husband's like, "How did you sleep?" I said, "I had this weird dream that I was driving in a car with my daughter and I was running red lights." And he said, "I was just having a dream that you're in the car with our daughter running a red light."
0: What are the light odds? Believe it or not. Would you like a crane-based one?
4: Oh, hell yeah.
0: Let's do it. Christian, September last year, my husband and I set off from Melbourne on a road trip to far north Queensland. Day one, about 20k south of Hay, we hit a bump on the boat trailer detached from the tow bar at 100k's an hour. Oh. Luckily, no major damage, but the tow ball bar had failed and we were stuck in the middle of nowhere. Husband drove it to Hay for a new tow ball and jack, leaving me to guard the boat, which I realise he's more worried about that than leaving his wife in the middle of nowhere. Whilst I was waiting with patchy phone reception, a bloke in his ute passed, turned around, stopped to help when I explained the situation. He said, "Do you want me to lift the boat with my crane?" Sure enough, he had a hydraulic crane on the back of his ute. Because it is, it's Australia. Within minutes, he'd lifted up the trailer, helping it get it back on the car, packed up and left. Stuck in the middle of nowhere, I needed a man with a crane. The universe sent me one.
5: Amazing.
0: Christian, what are the odds? I used to live in Sydney. One morning, I walked into my regular gym. Sitting on the bike was a chap who took my eye. I didn't say anything to him. 3 weeks later, I'm back in the UK. I walk into the gym. It's the same bloody guy.
6: No way.
0: How was he going? I said, "Well, you weren't in Sydney 3 weeks ago." He was. He also was on holiday like me in the UK. We chatted and had a coffee.
4: Oh, yeah.
0: C'est la vie, as they say. Now, our correspondent here, Angela, has meant to say c'est la vie, but she's typed out, I mean, I've done autocorrect here because I can speak Australian. She's typed out c'est la vie.
4: C'est la vie.
0: C'est la vie, as they say.
4: Well, I want to know. I hope that they went out on a
0: date.
6: Yeah. Now they're married or something.
0: Incredible. Now, producer Caitlin does have a story for us today, and it involves photographic supplementary evidence as well.
4: Okay.
7: Yes, because you always give me crap about not having a great story. I could not believe this one, and I don't know what it is about the universe, but it always happens to me. I have great what are the odds. This one only happened at the weekend. I am driving to meet a mate for lunch. As I'm driving, I stop at these lights and I think, oh, I'll just look around, take the world in. I look to my left. I see a restaurant and my nickname is Macca. You all call me Mac or Macca,
0: yeah.
7: Right? There's a restaurant. It's called Macca. I was like, oh, how cool. I look to
0: Got it. Yeah.
7: Directly.
0: No one's doubting this, by the way.
7: Directly across the road from Macca, the restaurant.
0: What do you see?
7: My partner, her nickname is Zem. There is a restaurant called Zem Zem Kitchen. You will see the photos that I've given
0: left
7: you
0: to right.
7: On proof. On left is Macca, on two right
0: nicknames.
7: Is Zem Zem. Both of our nicknames directly across from each other on the same road. What are the bloody odds?
0: I do like it. That's a great one.
4: And it looks like you've actually pulled the car over to take a photo for photographic evidence.
0: That's good producing.
4: That is.
7: I thought you and my
0: well
7: brother's
0: done.
7: Police officer would be very safe, but also I thought you wouldn't believe me.
4: I'd believe it.
0: I'd have believed
4: yeah,
0: that.
4: Yeah, I'd have believed it.
0: It's not, you know, like, oh, what? But it's a good one.
4: It's a great story.
0: Now, well
7: Thank
0: done.
7: You very much.
0: All right. All right. So let's take some calls next. 13, 55, 22. Your stories of coincidence and chance.
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10: 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On the M5 motorway at Hammondville, a westbound crash near Heathcote Road. We're seeing the M5 slowing citybound past the site as well. An early morning crash at Northmead. Windsor Road remains closed between James Bruce Drive and Churchill Drive. Berkshire Park, a police operation after a crash. Richmond Road closed between Llandilo Road and St Mary's Road. At Caring Bar, traffic lights are flashing on Captain Cook Drive at Kawarra Road and seeing some heavy traffic in Ryde with crash reported Blackson Road near North Road. Instead of worrying about what ifs, set your business up right with ANZ and start to wonder, What's the best that could happen? Start your business right. Search ANZ Business Start Right. That's Sydney's latest traffic.
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0: 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Have you got a story of coincidence or chance? We look for them every Wednesday. What are the odds? We have three killer ones lined up.

0: Michael Jackson, Black or White. Good morning, Christian O'Connell Show. On goes 8:27. At what time waste are coming up in 5 minutes' time. Right now, your stories. What are the odds? Here we go. Here we got Dinch. Good morning, Dinch. Welcome to the show.
1: Good morning. Yes. Hope you guys are having a good morning. Yeah, last year, my daughter and I were in Athens on a holiday. And I have a Greek friend here in Australia who I work with. His name's Archie. And he was sending me, photos and memes of places to go and food to eat.
0: Cool.
1: And he also had some other friends from up where he lives in Rosebud here in Athens as well, from Melbourne. I didn't know these people. And he advised them to go to a place called Little Cook. And they apparently took a video and sent this video to him, which then he forwarded to me saying, oh, you should go to this place called Little Cook. And I looked at this video and my daughter and I pretty much featured on it.
2: Oh, you were in the video? No.
0: You were in, what, in the background?
1: Yeah, we were just walking down Little Cook and his friend's wife was recording his video and we were on it.
0: Fantastic. That's a great story, Dinch. Believe it or not. Thank you very much for sharing, mate. Have a good day.
1: My pleasure.
0: Let's get to Meg now. Good morning, Meg. Welcome to the show.
3: Hi, how are you?
0: We're good, Meg. And what is your story for What Are the Odds?
3: Okay, so my daughter Chloe put me onto the Bank of Christian. Uploaded my bill. Still waiting on that phone call, by the way.
0: Hey, got a couple more days. Couple more days, Meg. Got a couple more days to go.
3: I started listening to Gold. And I'm on my way to work maybe two Wednesdays ago, and I heard What Are the Odds? Well, I didn't have the phone number, but I did have a pretty good What Are the Odds? So I thought, oh, at a later date, get your number, which, by the way, I did this morning. Anyway, as I'm driving, I'm thinking, this guy sounds all right. I'm a bit partial to a Pommy accent, me.
0: All right.
3: I'm thinking, I wonder what Christian O'Connell looks like. And you wouldn't believe it. There's a billboard on the side of the road on the M4.
0: You're kidding.
3: With your face
0: no
3: on
0: way.
3: It.
0: No way. What are the billboard odds?
3: To God, what are the bloody odds?
0: The marketing team will love this. They managed to get one new listener on those billboards.
3: They got a new listener.
0: It costs hundreds of thousands to get you, Meg.
3: There you go.
0: Well, Meg, thanks for giving the show a go, and hopefully I call you before the end of the week.
3: Well, you never know.
0: You never know.
3: No worries. Thank you, guys.
0: Thanks for giving us a go, Meg. Bye.
3: That's okay. Bye.
0: Let's call Meg tomorrow. Because sometimes you do know. Hey, what are the odds? We're going from Meg to Megan.
4: Oh.
0: Megan?
5: Hello. How you going, Christian?
0: I'm good. Okay, what's your story for us? Welcome to the show.
5: So my What Are the Odds, thank you. Many years ago, in the 1990s, my ex-husband's father went on a trip with a group of Vietnam War veterans back over to Vietnam. And they did lots of sightseeing, obviously, and reminiscing and that sort of thing. So the extraordinary thing that happened on this trip was that while these guys were in one of the areas where the Australians had been based, I want to say Nui Dat, I think, they were milling around in an open area, and these little local kids came up to them wanting to sell things that they had. Anyway, one little boy had a set of dog tags, you know, like the identification tags that soldiers wear in war. Anyway, the men were looking at these tags, and they flipped them over, and the name on them was the name of one of the men in the travel party.
0: Oh,
5: and they were his tags that he'd lost while serving over there.
0: What a story.
5: It was astounding.
0: Yeah,
5: and the thing was, the little boy had only found them the week before.
0: Wow.
2: Oh, my God.
5: I've got goosebumps.
0: Yeah, me too. I've got goosebumps too. What an incredible story, Megan.
5: Yeah, it really was. And back in the day, in the 90s, there used to be this show on Australian television called The Extraordinary. And it was on that show as well at the time.
0: Oh, wow. We're going to try and dig that out. I need to know more about the TV show called The Extraordinary.
5: The guy used to come on and go, The Extraordinary.
0: It's such an Australian idea for a TV show. And so what was it? Was it real people on the show with real life
5: extraordinary stories? Yes, it was.
0: There you go. I reckon that's what we've got here every week with What Are the Odds?
5: Yes, it's come from that.
0: I'm going to have to dig that out. Megan, thank you so much for calling. We're going to send you a prize. Have a lovely day.
5: Oh, lovely.
0: Beautiful story. Thanks for sharing. 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
8: 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Clearing a crash on the M5 motorway at Hammondville. We've been seeing delays in both directions past Heathcote Road, but the vehicles were in the right westbound lane. At Northmead, a truck and car crash early this morning. Windsor Road closed between James Roos Drive and Churchill Drive. At Berkshire Park, a crash early this morning has Richmond Road closed between Landilo Road and St Mary's Road. In both directions. And the Warringah Freeway is slowing southbound now from Miller Street to the Harbour Bridge and the tunnel. Instead of worrying about what ifs, set your business up right with ANZ and start to wonder what's the best that could happen. Start your business right. Search ANZ Business Start Right. That's Sydney's latest traffic.
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10: Morning, I'm Petrina Jones. To a developing story, and the shark alarm has sounded at Bondi Beach. It's believed a great white was spotted at the northern end just before 7 a.m. A member of the public telling lifeguards that she saw the animal close to shore. The beach remains closed. Meantime, the Premier isn't ruling out shark drones operating all year round on Sydney beaches. Chris Minns telling Seven it is on the cards.
11: I've got a question mark over the number of beaches that can be covered, but certainly Sydney's big beaches and the big tourist beaches on the north coast and the south coast will have an announcement in relation to that very soon.
10: One of Australia's favourite icons has announced the end of his live career, with Darryl Braithwaite saying it's becoming too hard to comfortably sing, and that's taken the joy out of performing. The 77-year-old singer of The Horses says it was a difficult call and he's loved being part of the music industry. And the Greens say they're concerned following Angus Taylor's refusal to say whether or not the coalition supports multiculturalism. The Liberal leader would not give a position, instead saying the culture he wants to see is people supporting Australian values. Greens Senator Nick McKim has told the ABC it's divisive behaviour.
12: Trying to outflank One Nation to the right, that is doomed to fail, and it is doomed to try to set one Australian against another, neighbour against neighbour.
10: Gold Sport is up next.
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10: Latrell Mitchell is facing another month on the sidelines after suffering his latest injury. Scans have revealed the Rabbitohs suffered a grade 2 calf strain on Monday when he was training to make a return from a back injury. While the Storm will be missing Jerome Hughes for their clash against the Sea Eagles on Saturday, he's been ruled out with a hamstring strain. Dolphin Herbie Farnworth says he's happy at Redcliffe. It comes as multiple clubs are eyeing off the centre, who becomes a free agent in November.
13: I'm just focused on winning the competition here. I'm signing here this year and next year, so I've not had any thoughts on leaving or anything like that.
10: The Roosters reportedly planning to offer him a seven-figure deal. Our Aussie women have won their T20 World Cup clash against Pakistan by 113 runs. And at the FIFA World Cup this morning, Ghana has held England to a nil-all draw in Boston. Earlier, Portugal thumped Uzbekistan 5-0.
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10: A road weather alert is current for thick fog in parts of Sydney, clearing to a sunny top of 19 before a late shower. Right now, 10 degrees. This is your final reminder. 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
0: Coming up next after Tina Turner, today's At What Time Waster.

0: Tina Turner, the best. Good morning, it's the Christian O'Connell Show on Gold. I am an eternal optimist. To a point sometimes, according to my wife, of being delusionally so. But it's a better way to be in life. However, I'm struggling right now to be optimistic about the news I've just had, Rio. Being trapped in a taxi for an hour and a half tomorrow with you and producer Kaden. It's not you. I did that ride a couple of weeks ago. But producer Caitlin is a fantastic human being, works very hard for the show, very, very talented producer, okay, despite the evidence you might hear. It's just a lot of...
1: It's just a volume
0: A lot of thoughts coming through.
1: she's got a brilliant
0: constant
1: mind.
0: Constant narration.
1: Yeah, she has
0: a beautiful mind, but it's constant narration of everything that's happening, being processed.
1: It's just a volume thing sometimes.
0: Oh, no.
1: She's loud.
0: In my mind, is she wedged between us?
1: She's in the middle seat.
0: Oh, my word. I'm starting to feel a little bit ill. Patsy, can you breathe all over me? Whatever that thing you had last week, can I please get it?
2: The what?
0: I might hitchhike, actually, from Brisbane Airport to Toowoomba. Can anyone pick me up at Brisbane Airport tomorrow? I land at 2:30.
1: You're still hero in Toowoomba.
2: You will.
0: And now we're doing positive movies.
1: Yes, let's go.
0: All right, come on. It's World Positivity Day. Up for grabs a fuel voucher. What do we think are in the top five most optimistic countries?
1: Got to be sunny countries. I reckon Portugal.
0: Not in the top five.
2: Japan.
0: Not in the top five.
1: Oh. Spain.
0: Top two.
2: Ooh.
0: In second place.
2: Ooh.
0: Brazil is five.
1: I love to party.
0: Thailand. The land of smiles. They're eternally optimistic people. Very grateful. Three, Mexico.
1: Yes, festive people.
0: Two, Española. Number one, Indonesia.
2: Yeah.
1: Wow. Yeah,
2: Balinese are beautiful people.
1: That's true.
0: I've never been.
1: You've never been? I thought it was part of the Australian citizenship test to go to Bali. You must go.
0: All righty, we're looking for your optimistic movies. What about Glad Max?
1: Yes, silver.
0: She's very happy driving around.
3: Come to me.
1: What?
3: For a pocket money, penis.
0: You know who that is?
1: I don't.
0: Head of the American mafiosa, the good father.
1: Very good.
0: A daughter a pay rise.
1: Can we get that impression again?
0: No, we can't. It's actually hurt my throat. And you know, I gotta be ready, match ready for tomorrow and Friday.
1: Gold.
0: New country for old men. Oh, welcome to Australia. You've emigrated.
1: Silver plus.
0: Caster, yay! I'm alone on this island away from that miserable wife.
1: Oh, Christian. Oh. Gold for bravery.
0: The cheater. Now, not very optimistic is the movie Taken with Liam Neeson.
1: No.
0: A relentlessly violent movie. Mm. But Liam's a reformed character. That's right. Bin's taken in. He took my bins.
1: You know what? That's gold plus.
0: The image of him taken as a reformed hitman, bringing the neighbourhood's bins in.
1: They have a very specific set of skills.
0: I know what bin day is. And, The Silence of the Lambs, terrifying movie.
1: Oh, yeah.
0: The Science? Are you kidding me? How are they born? They only come into season once a year. Oh, cute. The Science of the Lambs.
1: Have you been Googling lamb science? I'm
0: such a picky. I actually just typed in, how lambs made? How lamb made? Google must have gone, who the hell is this? Is this a kid who's had to repeat a couple of years? Oh, no, he's just a breakfast show announcer. How lamb made? Rhea, what have you got optimistic? It's a thought of that taxi. It's really just bringing me down, guys.
1: Jeez, these rappers are optimistic these days.
0: Yeah?
1: They're buoyant in the hood.
0: Oh, no. Bronze, that's optimistic.
1: I know what you achieved last summer.
0: Well done. You got your goal. That's good. Gold.
1: Tony Robbins hood.
0: No, that's very good. Yes, that's good. Gold.
1: Finally. You can do E.T. You can do E.T.
0: Why is the Italian voice? He wasn't an Italian nonna. He was an alien. You can do it, E.T.
1: In the Happy Gilmore movies.
0: He's
1: like,
0: I'm sorry.
1: Rob Schneider.
0: Yes,
1: Mexican
0: I'm sorry.
1: Rob Schneider.
0: No one is ready for a Rob Schneider impression. You need to... You need to tell us.
1: Sorry, I thought...
0: Can't just break into a Rob Schneider.
1: I thought he's one of those cultural touch points that everyone's just got ready to go
0: No,
1: to
0: no, no. No one's ever ready
1: you
0: for a Rob Schneider.
1: It,
0: no, no, no, no. Okay, yeah. All right. What have you got then? Optimistic movies, 0475-031043. And Susie, can anyone pick me up? Brisbane Airport, wheels down, 2:30 tomorrow afternoon. I need to go direct to Helidon. Otherwise, they're going direct to hell.
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6: 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In Carlingford, a medical emergency on Pennant Hills Road, a westbound lane is closed at Tiptrees Avenue. At Dulwich Hill, traffic lights flashing. Old Canterbury Road at Edward Street. A crash at Ryde, Blackson Road, northbound near Melville Street in the right lane. And an early morning crash at North Mead still has Windsor Road closed between James Bruce Drive and Churchill Drive. And for a similar reason at Berkshire Park, Richmond Road is closed between Llandilo Road and St Mary's Road both ways. The Anzac Bridge, busy citybound from Rozelle to the Harbour Bridge. The Barbecues Galore Company store closing down sale is now on. 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That's Sydney's latest traffic.
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0: Outcast, hey, yeah, good morning. Christian O'Connell's show on guard. 5 to 9. Today's time waster. We're looking for your optimistic movies. 0475-03-1043. Let's mark it. Optimisticheimer.
1: Oh, Silver Plus.
0: Dude, there's my car.
1: That's gold.
0: Well done, Nadine. Simple and effective. Yeah. Dude, there's my car.
1: Oh, there it is.
0: The good, the bad, and the snuggly.
1: Silver.
0: Encouraging bull.
1: Silver.
0: Get jaunty.
1: Gold. Get jaunty is really fun.
0: Yeah, instead of get shorty, get jaunty. Very happy Gilmore.
1: Bronze.
0: No, come on. He's very happy. Someone's very happy today.
1: You can do it.
0: The heart locker.
1: Mmm, gold.
0: Beautiful, Kelly. Place mummer on the train. There you go, old dear.

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1: Silver.
2: The Curious Case of Tony Robbins.
1: Silver.
2: We just found out Thailand's in the top five most optimistic countries. I am Siam.
1: Oh, that's gold.
2: That hot off the presses.
0: Wow. Wow.
2: Boppenheimer.
1: That's gold.
2: In my mind, they're playing that game, Bop It. Still love playing that with the kids. Maybe not. The Wizard of Awesome.
1: Silver pass.
2: That's very good, Scott. The 40-year-old Virgin Frequent Flyer. That is genius. Andrew Cox, that is very good. The 40-year-old Virgin Frequent Flyer. Joy Story.
1: Gold.
2: Well done, Robin. This is great. Daydreaming on Elm Street.
1: Silver.
2: On Golden Retriever Pond.
1: Gold.
2: Very clever. Around the World in 80. Yay.
1: Bronze.
2: Freddy Got Scotch Fingers.
1: Oh,
2: lovely with a cup of tea.
1: Finger, yes. Let me dip it in some milk.
2: Yes, please, Nana.
1: Gold.
2: E.T. Extra tremendous. When's the last time any of us used the phrase, the word tremendous?
3: Yeah.
2: All right, who is winning today, the fuel voucher?
1: A lot of good ones, but the 40-year-old Virgin Frequent Flyer.
2: Yep, you are today's winner. Thank you very much. We are back tomorrow. Our last show here, then we head up to Toowoomba. Mm-hmm. And then on Friday's show, Shannon Knowles singing live, doing three songs. You can win Australia's biggest meat tray, but most of all, tune in to hear the big grand unveil. The countdown is tomorrow.
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5: 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In Carlingford, a medical emergency on Pennant Hills Road, a westbound lane blocked at Tiptrees Avenue. In Stanmore, a two-car crash, Stanmore Road, westbound at Merchant Street. And we've got ongoing road closures in Sydney's northwest following early morning crashes. A police investigation underway at Northmead. Windsor Road closed between James Roos Drive and Churchill Drive. And at Berkshire Park, another police operation with Richmond Road closed between Landilo Road and St Mary's Road. 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
8: Good morning, I'm Sean Fraser. Swimmers have been forced from the water at Bondi Beach after the shark alarm sounded at around 7 this morning. It's believed the beachgoer spotted what appeared to be a great white shark just offshore. It comes as the government is considering keeping shark drones above our beaches every day of the year. Premier Chris Minns has told 7 this morning that an announcement is expected soon.
9: We're working through the issues when it comes to CASA, the number of drones that can be operated by a pilot, but we can get a good solution here that can make a difference and hopefully give people peace of mind to get into the ocean knowing that there is a drone that's monitoring marine life on Sydney's coast as it moves through the Pacific Ocean.
8: A man in his 40s has been stabbed with a machete in Lidcombe overnight. He has injuries to his head and hand and is now in hospital. A 44-year-old man has been arrested and police say they're hunting for a third man thought to be involved. 40 people have drowned in France following the hottest day on record. As temps soar past 40 degrees, the heat so severe, the Eiffel Tower has been forced to close. It's also warming up in the UK, with authorities warning travellers not to take the train tomorrow. Madonna says a movie about her life was cancelled after a falling out with Universal, and key websites and platforms are crashing around the world due to a huge tech outage. Instagram, Facebook, WhatsApp, Facebook Messenger and Threads are all experiencing problems.
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8: England have been brought back down to earth. They've played out a nil-all draw with Ghana at the World Cup this morning, while Portugal have enjoyed a big win, downing Uzbekistan 5-0. Latrell Mitchell is facing another month on the sidelines after suffering his latest injury. Scans have revealed the Rabbitoh suffered a grade 2 calf strain on Monday when he was training to make a return from a back injury. And our Aussie women have won their T20 World Cup clash against Pakistan by 113 runs. The Aussies posting a victory target of 200 runs, with Pakistan all out for 86.
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8: Staying fine and sunny today, a top of 19 degrees. Showers tomorrow and 18, partly cloudy for your Friday with a shower or two, a top of 17 degrees. 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

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I can see I'm just about to push play on Dire Straits' Money for Nothing. 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

0: It's all happening this Friday. $250,000 has been put into updating, renovating the Criterion Hotel in Hellenden. And you know what? We're learning new things about the area every single day.
1: As we get excited about going to a part of the country, maybe not many Australians know about Hellenden. And so I've asked the Chuckle Sisters, those are the producers on the show, to come up with some Hellenden facts.
2: Alrighty, Hellenden was the home to Australia's largest swimming pool in the 1960s.
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5: 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In Brighton Sands, an earlier two-car crash, Bay Street at West Botany Street, causing westbound delays with lane 2 blocked. We're seeing delays at Colleton for Roper Road. Truck broke down southbound approaching the M4. Two early morning crashes have led to road closures, causing extensive delays in Northmead. Windsor Road is closed between James Roos Drive and Churchill Drive. At Berkshire Park, Richmond Road is closed between Landilo Road and St Mary's Road. 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That's Sydney's latest traffic.
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8: Good morning, I'm Sean Fraser. The shark alarm has gone off at Bondi this morning. Swimmers were forced out of the water after a great white sighting. It comes as the state government is being pressured to keep shark drones in the